Hoppers kicking off this Tuesday evening with Yes, I Am. Yes, I Am Hot and Sweaty. Did anybody say that today on this hot, hot Tuesday? We're under a heat advisory this week, so be careful if you're out there. Here's Joseph Habedank with his latest Ain't That the Truth.

That's the Down East Boys with Ready to Leave. I'm looking up our verse today in my Bible because I want to say, you know, you're used to hearing verses in a certain version because that's what you're used to reading. And then when you hear it in another version, you're like, ooh, I like that. But what does it say? Romans 15:13 says this: may the God of hope fill you with all joy and peace in believing, so that by the power of the Holy Spirit, you may abound in hope. Ooh, that reminds me of a great story from camp I want to share with you earlier. But all joy and peace as you believe in Him so that you may overflow with hope. God, I thank you that you give us joy, that you give us peace. Help us tonight to feel that so we can overflow with hope in you. You are God. You are good. You sent your Son to die on the cross for us. Tonight, we know there are real fears, real worries, real big problems. I think of so many that are sick. I think of Mr. Wayne in the hospital. Lord, just put your hand on him. Give him comfort. We know you can heal him if it's your will. We know that you are still the great miracle worker. Pray for Melissa tonight and her health and all that's going on there. There's so many, God, financial needs, physical needs, job needs, family needs, restoration of families. Lord, I thank you for the miracle you've worked in my family and the joy that we're having there. Lord, we love you. We thank you and we praise you. Just be with us as we go throughout the rest of this evening, worshiping you and praising you and lifting you up. Jesus, it's in your precious and holy name that we pray. Amen.

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If you stepped outside yesterday or today, you understand that most of the United States is under a heat advisory. Be careful. Check your friends. Check your neighbors, especially if you have elderly neighbors. Be careful with your dogs, walking them on these hot sidewalks and roads, leaving them outside. Make sure they have plenty of fresh, cool water and some shade to lie down in. We used to have a dog that she would dig down in the dirt to find a cool spot. Today, she would have had to been digging pretty far. Last week, I toughed out the heat at girls' camp. This week, the boys are down there. They pray for extreme heat because that spring feels really good. The hotter it gets, the colder the water. I'm glad for the week we had last week. So pray for our boys at boys' camp. Pray for kids that are out and about this week. And pray for our neighbors. Check on our friends. Stay safe. Stay cool.

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I was completely blessed last week to go to camp, and I have a very unique role where I get to hear a lot of stories. I don't hear near all of them because you just can't. There's just not time. We as adult leaders could sit and recap the week and still be hearing new stories. And our verse we just read earlier from Romans 15:13, may the God of hope fill you with all joy and peace as you believe in him, so you may overflow with hope by the power of the Holy Spirit. We had a young girl come to her cabin leaders. And when I say young, I'm going to say 9 years old. She went to her cabin leaders and she was very tearful. She said, I want to be saved. I see that Jesus is the only one I can rely on, that I can trust. And I need him in my life. However, I'm in foster care. And when I go back home to my parents, they perform exorcisms, and I know they will do that. They will perform an exorcism on me. Guys, this is real stuff. This is real stuff right here in our backyard, in our hometown. It's happening. Little babies wanting to trust in Jesus, but so afraid of what their parents will think. We send a lot of kids home into unchurched homes. And it's just heartbreaking. And I want to ask you tonight, pray for our children. Pray for the Holy Spirit and pray for the God of hope to fill them with joy and peace. As school starts and I'm watching all these videos and reels on social media about what goes on in schools and what our teachers are teaching and what's in the textbooks and what our teachers are learning in college. And it frightens me and it makes me sad because I want our kids to know hope and love. So tonight, that is my heart. Pray for our children. Pray for our schools as schools are getting back in session here in the next few weeks. And pray for our kiddos.

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When I was a kid, I was afraid of the dark. Using the bathroom downstairs at night was scary. I would run like crazy and jump back into my safe bed. These days, I feel like the world is often dark, but my safety now is found by following Jesus, the light of the world. 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

Fever Quartet at the top of this 8 o'clock hour with Jesus Saves. I am Paula. You're listening to The Sound of Home. Thank you so much for being here with me. And today I am praising God for air conditioning that works. I had people telling me yesterday their air was out. Of course, on the hottest day of the year. I hope your air conditioning is working and you're staying nice and cool and hydrated. Drink lots of water. Here is the Bible tone. Sound the alarm.

I missed a huge opportunity yesterday to talk about my friend Jack. And Jack is an amazing fella. He's very talented. He's got his finger in a lot of different pies. He is a busy, busy guy, but he's not too busy for a couple of things. He wasn't too busy to celebrate his birthday yesterday. Happy birthday, Jack. And I'm sorry I failed to mention it last night. He is also not too busy to be an MMMP. That means More Than Music Mission Partner. 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I don't know how he does it, once a year, once a month, every time we have Share-a-thon or Friendraiser. I'm not sure. I know that Jack loves this ministry. He loves Southern gospel music. He loves Jesus, and he loves you because he puts his money where his mouth is. Jack, thank you. Thank you for giving to this ministry. Thank you for serving the Lord the way you do. Thank you for having another birthday here on planet Earth with us. If you'd like to be a More Than Music ministry partner, we would love to have you join the family. 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

I am scouring the internet and I'm not able to find the exact times, but I'm looking at the Silver Dollar Cine website of who is going to be here for the Southern Gospel Picnic. I'm seeing some new names that I haven't seen before. One new name that is standing out boldly is Tate Emmons. Tate is going to be here at the Southern Gospel Picnic at Silver Dollar Cine. And I don't know. I don't know if he's taking requests on riding the rides. Who, you know, if you want to ride with him. Tate's such a fun young man. I'm so glad he gets to be here. He loves the city. He loves theme parks. This is right up his alley. If you've got kids, grandkids, I want to encourage you to come out and listen to Tate. He will definitely touch your heart. It shows the date he's going to be here is August 28th. That is a Friday. And would you believe I'm already scheduled to work? I'm going to have to shift some things around because I want to go hang out with Tate. I'm not riding Time Traveler with him, but I will definitely listen to some amazing Southern Gospel music. If you would like to go, we have your chance to win. And we also have the tickets you can purchase. We have all the details on our website, kwfc.org.

you ever known crazy people that do crazy things? There is a race in Missouri. It is the world's longest nonstop river race. It's 340 miles on the Missouri River from Caw Point in Kansas City, Kansas to St. Charles, Missouri. And when I say nonstop river race, they go. They must complete the course within an 85-hour time limit, which makes the event a true test of endurance, strategy, and teamwork. So do you sleep while someone else is rowing? Do you watch your time and take a few hours to step off to the side, pitch a tent, or maybe just lay on the side of the river and take a little nap? I'm not sure how this works. I did have a friend do this a few years ago, and I think she got stopped because of intense rains. I don't remember for sure. I'm going to have to ask her. I'm going to see her this week and relive those memories with her. It starts July 28th. Is that today? Oh, my goodness. That is crazy. It starts July 28th, which, yeah, that's today. Oh, how long is it going to take him? 85 hours? Well, that's what, 4 days? 24, 48? More than I want to be in a canoe. I did a canoe for 2 hours at camp last week, and that nearly killed me.

0: When the world feels dark and cold, don't give up. 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

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I'm Paula. 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Here is 11th Hour with Yes and Amen.

might be one of my favorite tribute quartet songs, Not My Will. I'm Paula. You're listening to The Sound of Home. I did not abandon my study of Daniel while I was at camp. My husband and I are doing a Bible study together on the book of Daniel, and then our pastor is preaching through the book of Daniel, and there are so many fascinating things in there. So much we can learn from Daniel. He, in chapter 10, he understood the message. He understood the vision. In the previous chapters, God had shown him a vision. And he says in verse 2, in those days, I, Daniel, was mourning for 3 full weeks. I ate no pleasant food, no meat or wine came into my mouth, nor did I anoint myself at all till the whole 3 weeks were fulfilled. He was praying. He was on his face before the Lord. He knew what was coming. God had shown him in a vision. Right after that, Daniel sees the glorified body of Jesus. And you're thinking, where is she going with this? Okay, hold on. He saw the glorified body. He said, I lifted my eyes and behold, a certain man clothed with linen. His body was like beryl. His face was like lightning. His eyes like... That's a glorified body of Jesus Christ. He saw him there. And he said, I was there and alone, and I saw the vision. The men with me didn't see it. And he said, I heard the sound of his words. And while I heard the sound of his words, I was in a deep sleep on my face, with my face to the ground. And suddenly a hand touched me, which made me tremble on my knees and on the palms of my hands. And he said to me, O Daniel, man greatly beloved, understand the words that I speak to you and stand up, for I have now been sent to you. And then he said to me, I love this part. Are you ready? Then he said to me, do not fear, Daniel, for from the first day that you set your heart to understand and to humble yourself before your God, your words were heard, and I have come because of your words. Right there. That's the evidence. God hears us when we pray. Daniel was a man of prayer. He never abandoned his prayer life. He got thrown into the lion's den because of his prayer life and his relationship with God. He is seeing the glorified face of Jesus Christ. And Jesus says, I have come because of your words. Have you given him enough words that he might appear to you? Ooh, how's your prayer life tonight? Are you talking to him? Are you bringing all the details to him? The big stuff, the little stuff? Do you have moment conversations? Do you sit down and cry out to him? I don't know. I'm not judging you. I'm just saying, I have come to you because of your words. I want Jesus to know, he knows my voice, but I want my words to be so much that he's like, you've bugged me so much. Here I am. That's not what he's saying to Daniel. You were so faithful that here I am. Are you faithful in your prayer life tonight? Just want to encourage you with those words. Be faithful.

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I did it. I managed to get myself behind on Guzzlers. 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I don't know. This week's episode comes out on Friday. It's entitled Good Dog. Melly and Mickey are always up to something at the gas station we call Guzzlers. It's a great family drama. 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I should have loaded this up for my buses of campers going home after camp on Friday. 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Just enjoy the simple truths that are in Guzzlers. 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

0: a good morning, which I doubt.
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0: No matter. Most likely lives it again anyway.
2: Poor dear.
3: Do you have an Eeyore in your life? Do you have an Eeyore in your life? Oh, he was always so sad. No problem. I'd probably lose it again. Anyway, that iconic voice of Peter Cullen, he is 85 years old today. I love Eeyore. I like how he always talked slow and I could understand everything he said. But he was kind of a downer, wasn't he? Don't be an Eeyore. But happy birthday, Peter Cullen.

We have a special concert coming into the Springfield area on Friday night in Ozark, Missouri at Hopedale Baptist Church. It's going to be the Mark Mathis family with Gold City. And we are labeling it as such because it's really about the Mathis family. Mark's son-in-law, Caleb, who's that high tenor you hear singing that hits those high notes. Caleb is a great young man. Should I call him young? Caleb.

stick around and hang out with me a little bit. Don't miss it. Tune in tomorrow to Russ and Nancy to hear Mark's heart and the purpose behind this concert with the Mathis family in Gold City Friday night, Hope Dell Baptist Church. It's absolutely free. A live offering will be taken for Caleb.

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question given to me earlier. 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

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I sure hope you have. That way you can take us with you wherever you go. I am hearing stories of people traveling across the United States on Route 66. I'm hearing these stories. I'm like, that is so cool. And the things they're seeing and the things they're doing. So maybe you're traveling through Springfield. Make sure you download that app and take us home with you. Because we're the best Southern gospel music around. You're going to have us, want to have us with you wherever you go. When you open up that app, there's a mobile mic on there. We want to hear from you, your name, your city, and the state or country that you're from. I think it's a great idea. I'm loving hearing the people that were here for the World Cup soccer and the things that surprised them about America. Wouldn't it be awesome if some of them took KWFC home? That's a thought. Maybe we should have been advertising at the World Cup or advertising at Route 66. I don't know. Route 66, Route 6, which is it? You can text me 800-658-0353. 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

was a troubled kid in and out of jail. When his daddy said, "This is the last time I'll pay bail," so he enlisted in the army and they sent him to Iraq. He was a different man.

It's the Wiznits with Nail It to the Cross. I'm Paula. It's the top of our last hour together. And I'm going to give you some random facts coming up in our next break. Here's Tribute Quartet.

Anthem Edition with Graveyard. That song was written by Mark Mathis of the Mathis family, and they're going to be in concert Friday night. And Mark is possibly going to be on with Russ and Nancy tomorrow afternoon, so be listening for those details. Okay, how many have you have heard of Flopsy, Mopsy, Cottontail, and Peter? Yeah, we've heard the stories of Peter Cottontail. Do you know where this came from? I got to go to Beatrix Potter art display, and it had some of her original drawings in it. I did not appreciate at the time how old some of these were. Beatrix was born in 1866. On this day, that is 160 years ago, she was born in England, and she wrote a letter to a critically ill child with a story of four little rabbits. The story has since been published in 17 languages, and it was inspired by her own pet rabbit, Benjamin A. Bouncer. Now, Benjamin A. Bouncer wasn't one of those fancy rabbits you get in the pet store. She was not from a family of wealth, and she was lonely, and she adopted a wild rabbit and made it her pet. Not something I recommend, children, if you're listening. I mean, you shouldn't be. You should be in bed. But Beatrix Potter, 160 years ago, wrote a simple letter to a sick child, and she became one of our great children's storytellers.

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There are several things that happen when we come to Jesus, when we accept him as our Savior, and we admit that we can't do anything on our own. And Romans 15:13 tells us, may the God of hope, because he's hope, may the God of hope fill you with all joy and peace as you believe in him. That's three things, because he's the God of hope. So you've got his hope, you've got the hope of heaven, and then joy and peace, jump in on that as well. That you may overflow with hope by the power of the Holy Spirit. So you've got hope, joy, peace, and the Holy Spirit. God, I thank you for all the things you give us. These promises in your word are that. They are promises. Lord, may we be filled with your hope and joy and peace tonight. All the joy. We may not be happy. There may be sadness. We know so many that have lost loved ones, that are dealing with sickness, dealing with financial issues. The list goes on and on. And Lord, we bring all those requests to you because they're big and they're hard stuff. And we pray tonight for joy and peace. I pray for friends that are listening that are hurting. Lord, give them your joy. Give them your peace. May they know your hope. We love you, Jesus. It's in your precious name we pray. Amen.

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end of a Tuesday night with you. I don't know. I was up and about early this morning watering my flowers, and it was already almost 80 degrees. And it's not much less than that right now. Stay safe. Stay hydrated. Check on your neighbors. Check on your friends. Take care of your pets. Let's love one another and love each other very well, especially in these extreme temperatures, just as dangerous, if not more dangerous, than the extreme cold. So just remember that and be careful. Tomorrow's Wednesday. I believe Russ and Nancy are going to have Mark Mathis on with them in their evening slot. So be listening for that. Whatever you do tomorrow, choose joy and choose to make it a great day.

became flesh. He became sin. He defeated the grave. He is still with us. In the form of His Spirit, He comforts, teaches, and convicts. Don't assume God is watching from a distance. Isolation creates a downward cycle of fret. Choose instead to be the person who clutches the presence of God with both hands. We can calmly take our concerns to God because He is as near as our next breath. And because the Lord is near, we can be anxious for nothing.

This is Max Licato. God repeatedly pledges His presence to His people. To Abram, God said, "Do not be afraid. I am your shield, your exceedingly great reward." God told Joshua, "Do not be afraid. Do not be discouraged, for the Lord your God will be with you wherever you go." In the ultimate declaration of communion, God called Himself Emmanuel, which means God with us.

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I'm Johanna for KWFC. 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

0: statue of Billy Graham now stands in the U.S. Capitol building. 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
0: Billy Graham always strived to turn the focus away from himself and back to Jesus Christ. 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
2: This marker is left behind for the glory of God. 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
0: 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And it's from the Billy Graham Evangelistic Association.

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Sure, you can go to the Lord anytime on your own and pray, but sometimes in our weakest moments, we still want someone to pray with us. 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

How do you do? A few years ago, a best-selling book entitled The Cup of Fury recounted the true stories of the lives of some creative geniuses of the time who achieved their temporal glory in spite of being held bondage to a terrible addiction. They were all hopeless drunks. Today, you'll meet another hopeless drunk whose addictive bondage was broken, and he was given an even greater glory, an eternal one, when his heart and mind and life were unshackled.

0: From Chicago, the Pacific Garden Mission presents Unshackled, the unique dramatic series telling true life stories of real people. For over 121 years, Pacific Garden Mission has offered a safe haven, food and clothing, as well as medical and dental care, and all without charge. But most importantly, the old lighthouse offers to all those who come through the doors the opportunity to receive new life. And now, as it has since 1950, Unshackled reaches out to offer you that same invitation. If the Son therefore shall make you free, you shall be free indeed. Like the man whose story you're about to hear, you too can be set free to live your life as a new creature, abundant with joy and peace, and with confidence of heart and clearness of mind, to face and overcome any obstacle that will come before you. And now for broadcast around the earth, here's program number 2510 in the series Unshackled, the program that makes you face yourself and think. They say that in wine there is truth, and it's been said so often that we accept it without question. Perhaps we ought to take another look. Here, for example, is a man. We find him in a saloon. He's been drinking for some time. He's reached the talkative stage. Now, if that old saying is correct, he should be revealing the truth about himself.
1: Listen, pal, you shouldn't let the foreman talk to you like that. Put them in their place. That's what I always say. Tell them, listen, if you don't like the way I'm doing my work, you know what you can do with this lousy job. That's the way to talk to them. Let them know where you stand.
0: Now, if in wine there is truth, this man is revealing himself as strong-willed, aggressive, and self-confident. Also, he appears to be a thoroughly outgoing extrovert. But it isn't true. This man is an introvert. He lacks self-confidence. He is shy and insecure. And of course, in time, the bottle becomes an even greater problem than the insecurity. And then the fear and insecurity return to form a partnership with the bottle and destroy their victim. And this is not a new thing either. At Herculaneum was found a papyrus of the first century BC. On it was written these words, "One that hath wine hath a chain about his wits. Such an one lives no life at all." No life at all, that means dead. And a chain about his wits, that means shackled. Gloomy? Yes, but not hopeless. The most authoritative voice ever heard said in John chapter 10, verse 10, "I am come that they might have life, and that they might have it more abundantly." That is the promise of life in the place of death. That is the promise of freedom to those in bondage, a promise that they can be unshackled. Listen as we retell the true story of Ralph Brooker, a man who lived no life at all, right now on Unshackled, the program that makes you face yourself and think.
1: I was born in Illinois in 1923, but the year I was five, my parents moved to a farm in southern Wisconsin, and it was there I grew up. Now, since there were nine children in the family, our farm never lacked for workers, and that was a good thing because there were times when my dad wasn't able to help with the chores.
2: Well, land sakes, almost time to get the kids off to school, and they're still out in the barn. Kenneth! Russell!
3: Yeah, Mom?
2: If you kids don't come in right away, you're going to school without breakfast. Have you finished the milking?
3: Yes, Mama, it's done.
2: Well, then leave the milk house to me. Just put the cans in the cold water. I'll finish up after you've gone. Thank you, Ralphie, for helping me set the table. Now you go get washed up before your big brothers come in here and want to use the basin. Wash good, Ralphie.
4: Yeah, Mom. Mom?
2: Yes, Ralphie?
4: Why do people get drunk?
2: Well, because... I don't know, dear.
4: Mom, I hate that stuff. I'm never going to drink. Not ever.
1: Even then, as young as I was, I had a very definite opinion of drinking. Of course, there was a pretty good reason. My dad had a way of disappearing, sometimes for weeks. We wouldn't know where he was. And then sooner or later, he'd turn up at the farm. Usually, he was brought home by someone who knew where he lived and who knew that he had reached the end of that particular bender.
4: Someone's at the door, Mom.
2: I hear it, Ralphie. Well?
0: Good afternoon, Mrs. Augusta.
2: Ralphie, you go to your bedroom and lie down.
4: Oh, Mom.
2: No, you heard me. A nap will do you good.
5: Well, Mother, I'm glad to be home.
0: Now, don't blame me for the way he is, ma'am. I just offered to bring him home, that's all.
2: Well, thank you very much. Well, Dad, I guess we're glad you're home, too. I won't need any more help. Do I owe you any money?
0: Oh, no, ma'am. No, Harvey down at the tavern, he paid me to bring Mr. Clarence home.
2: Well, then please thank him for me.
0: Yeah, yes, ma'am. I surely will. Bye.
5: I'm awful sick, Mother.
2: Well, I should think so. Well, in a few days, you'll be better. Come on.
1: That happened many times. During the days following his bout with booze, he stayed in bed and we kept as quiet as possible. After that, the household would return to normal when Dad made his appearance.
2: Well, good morning, Dad.
5: Morning.
2: Hungry?
5: Yeah.
3: Dad?
5: What is it, son?
3: Are you feeling all right?
5: Yeah, of course, a case of the flu leaves a man a mite weak. Aside from that, I feel fine. Just a little shaky from having the flu.
3: Yeah, Dad, sure.
1: In some ways, even then, I think maybe I took after my dad more than I realized. When he was sober, he had very little to say, but when he was drinking, he couldn't shut him up. When I was in school and the teacher called on me, I was scared half to death. I'd stand up and turn red and hem and haw, and even if I knew the lesson perfectly well, it just didn't come out right. I finally quit school when I was 15.
3: What are you gonna do now that you're not in school?
1: Gonna have more time to work on a farm. Mom and Dad need my help more since they're older.
3: I want you to come and stay with me in Beloit. You can make lots of money. There's plenty of factory jobs.
1: I'll think about it, Kenny.
3: You can't ever get ahead in life learning 20 bucks a week. Besides, we could have some fun together.
1: Yeah. Well, it sure sounds good. I finally moved to Beloit, Wisconsin when I was 20. I found a job in a shoe factory, lived with my brother, and began putting away my money. Everything was just fine, except that I was lonely. I didn't know anyone in town other than my brother. I didn't make friends easily. I had no clear-cut religious ideas, so it never crossed my mind to attend a church. That left me just one social activity, and I was introduced to it by my brother.
3: What'll you drink, Ralph?
1: Well, I don't know. I've never had a drink in my life.
3: Then you might as well start right, little brother. You drink the same thing I'm gonna do, and you'll always feel okay.
1: How do I get the bartender's attention?
3: Yell at him. Speak up.
1: Sir, I'd like,
3: That's enough. Hey, Joe, give my brother the same thing I'm having.
1: Well, within 30 minutes, I made an amazing discovery. Something happened to my shyness, and in its place, I found myself as outspoken and as valuable as all the other people in that place.
3: Guess we better have another drink, Ralphie.
1: Okay, this one's on me. Hey, Joe, bring us two more before we sober up. That's the way it started. At first, I went out drinking only once or twice a month. Then the occasions began to be quite often. In a saloon, it seemed, I found companionship, someone to talk to, and the liquor made it possible for me to speak out and be sociable myself. It wasn't long before the first thing I did every night after work was to head for a saloon, and from then on, things changed rapidly. Instead of making weekly deposits in my savings account, I began making withdrawals, and more often than weekly, too. My evenings grew longer and my mornings drearier. At about that time, I had my first real sense of tragedy. It happened when my brother Russell made a trip to Beloit and he and I spent the evening drinking together.
3: Well, Ralphie, time I was rolling.
0: Oh, not yet. It's too early.
3: Oh, not for me. I got a long drive from here to Mount Horeb, and there are a lot of curves in the road along the way. Best I start now and get there before my wife starts to worry.
0: Well, okay, maybe you're right. But how about just one more for the road?
1: Well, of course, it was late in the evening when I finally said goodbye to my brother, Russell. He had the better part of 100 miles to drive, and he knew it was late. I watched him pull away and head for the highway. And then I turned and stumbled up the stairs of my apartment. As I prepared for bed, I decided that I would sleep late the next morning.

0: Oh. Huh? Dane County? Yeah, Russell Booker's my brother. Why? What? Ted? Oh, no. No, he can't be dead. Yeah. All right. Thank you. In the weeks following my brother's death, I can remember so well thinking, why couldn't it have been me? I didn't have a family. My brother did. He had everything to live for. I had nothing. The more I thought of it, the more depressed I became. It was difficult to face each day. I began taking more time off from my job. I had no idea I was headed for the gutter. I worked at a gas station across the street from a Skid Row saloon. And long before 6 o'clock in the morning, the winos along the street would start lining up at the door waiting for it to open. And I decided to try to get my life together by going back to work on farms outside the city. The farmer would keep my money for me, and when I'd accumulated $1,000 to $1,200, I'd go to town and drink until it was all gone. 4 times I returned to the farm, and each time he took me back. There was a tavern owner in town who had watched me for a long time and finally spoke up.
1: Another drink, Ralph?
0: Yeah, I guess.
1: You don't have to drink it, you know.
0: What's that supposed to mean, Norm? You shutting me off?
1: No, I'll serve it if you want it, but I'm saying you'd be better off without it.
0: Well, that's funny talk from a man who owns a saloon.
1: Maybe. But I've known you for quite a while, Ralph. I've seen what the booze has done to you. It's no good.
0: You think I ought to quit? Go on a wagon?
1: Yeah.
0: How?
1: How can you quit? Use your willpower.
0: Oh, willpower.
1: What else?
0: I don't know what else, but willpower won't do it. I've tried.
2: In the years 1953 and 1954, I found and lost some 28 different jobs. Then I decided to go back to my parents' farm, hoping it would straighten me out. While I was there, Mom tried to talk to me.
3: Listen, son. You can stop drinking if you really want to.
2: Willpower? You talk like a saloon keeper I know.
3: No, not willpower. God power. Ralphie, I wish you'd start going to church and praying. It would make a difference. I know it would.
2: I tell you what, Mom. Suppose I just stay home and leave that seat in church for somebody who needs it worse than I do. Somebody who needs it worse than I do. That's human arrogance for you. How I escaped death in those days, I haven't any idea. At that time, it was illegal to be intoxicated in public. So I paid for a cheap room in advance to keep me off the streets if I was drunk. Well, one night I went back to the cheap room I was renting, so drunk that I had no idea how I got there. I turned on the light, lurched over the bed, and sat down to pull my shoes off. First, though, I stopped to light a cigarette. And then with the tobacco burning, I tried to pull off my shoes again. It must have been just about then that I fell asleep.
4: Wake up! Something's burning! Ralph! Ralph, wake up! Your bed's on fire! Wake up, you crazy drunk! Wake up! Let me pull the bedding off. I can't get this beaten out. I gotta throw it in the tub and run water on it. There. You know, another 5 minutes and the whole place would have been on fire and you would have been cremated without ever waking up!
5: In a moment, we'll learn what happened to Ralph when the fire was put out.
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0: Well, needless to say, I was spared that horrible

0: I felt that I could lose and find new jobs for a long time before running through all the potential employers. I had come to the place where there was no longer any such thing as keeping a job for more than a day or two, and it was now hard for me to sober up and clean up even long enough to get a job of any kind, let alone to keep it. After 2 weeks in Aurora, I was at the end of my rope, and it was then that I heard about Aurora's rescue mission.
1: Sure. Why go hungry? That's nuts. Only chumps do that. Go on over to the mission for a free meal.
0: They feed you free?
1: Sure.
0: Why? What for?
1: So they can get a chance to preach you and read the Bible.
0: Ah, who wants that?
1: You want to eat, don't you? Go on over there. You don't have to really listen to what they say.
0: Well, when I got to the mission, nobody tried to push me around. But after a few minutes, a man walked over to my table and started a conversation.
2: Getting enough to eat, friend?
0: Yeah.
2: Good. Do you have a place to stay?
0: No, not right now.
2: Care to stay with us here a few days?
0: I can't. I'm broke.
2: That's why I invited you. You can't pay for a bed here or for anything else. Stick around a few days. Maybe we can help you.
0: Well, I stayed. Pastor Jonover was so quiet and friendly that I never got the feeling that anyone was pushing religion on me. I noticed that he and other staff members had something that I didn't. They had a peace of mind. I had tried to find peace in the bottom of a whiskey bottle, only to find trouble instead. Well, on Sunday, January 9, 1955, we had a guest speaker. He was a layman from the town of Elmhurst, and he talked straight to me.
3: Men, a lot of you have been disappointed or confused in one way or another about religion. So let's go beyond religion. Let's go to God himself. You say, how can we do that? Well, the answer is that God has already come to us. Let me read to you from the Bible, the Apostle Paul's second letter to the Corinthians, chapter 5, verse 19. God was in Christ, reconciling the world unto himself. Now, you won't read much in the New Testament, and especially in the Gospels, about religion, but you'll read page after page and chapter after chapter about Christ Jesus, the Son of God. He came to earth, to us, to make it possible for us to have real life. His call is to everyone on earth. Come unto me, all ye that labor and are heavy laden, and I will give you rest. Those are the words that Christ spoke, as recorded in the Gospel of Matthew, chapter 11, verse 28. Oh, friend, Jesus Christ loves you. And when you receive him by faith, his Holy Spirit will come to live in you and change you. If you're a coward, he'll make you courageous. If you're weak, he'll make you strong. If you're chained by habits, he'll set you free. He provides the greatest gift of all. Eternal life. Listen to what the Bible says in 2 Corinthians chapter 5, verse 17. Therefore, if any man be in Christ, he is a new creature. Old things are passed away. Behold, all things are become new. Receive him by faith tonight, and you'll be a new person, heaven-bound instead of hell-bent.
0: At first, when I felt the prompting from the Lord, I wanted to run out the door. Then suddenly, I began to ask the Lord to help me to stand and to go into the prayer room. He did. And when I got there, I felt as though I was the only one there. It was just me and God. God, listen to me. I need to know that you really exist. I'm a sinner and a drunkard. And I need a new life. Now, God, if you're real, prove it. Prove it by doing what that man read from the Bible. Change me, God. Make my life different. I, a poor, drunken sinner, had challenged God. And God, out of the greatness of his love and grace, responded to the challenge by doing exactly what he promised. He gave me a new life. I indeed became a new creature. How new? All new. 5 months later, the man who had held 28 jobs in 2 years had a new job as industrial supervisor of the mission. The man who had sneered at God and religion had the thrill of leading a man to Christ. And less than 2 years later, the man who had been so shy and insecure had asked a lovely

0: girl to be his wife. It happened this way. I had been praying that God would send me a wife. And then one day, the sweetest little girl walked into the mission office for some scripture verse wall plaques.
1: Haven't I seen you in church?
0: Yes, ma'am.
1: My, you're formal.
0: Oh, am I?
1: Or nervous.
0: Oh, no. Nervous? Me? No.
1: How much is this plaque?
0: Well, let me look at it. Just see here.
1: The sticker seems to have a price on it.
0: Oh, so it has, uh-huh. Yes, thank you.
1: Don't mention it. I'll take it.
0: Fine. A splendid choice. I'll wrap it.

0: Hello? Oh, this is Ralph Brooker, at the Wayside Cross Mission. I waited on you today. Oh, no, nothing's missing. I just wanted to ask, are you going to prayer meeting this week? Oh, you are? Great. Well, then, can we go together to the meeting, I mean? Later, when I got to the point of wanting to ask Arlene to marry me, I did a strange thing. My past life was such a mess that I felt I had no right to propose until her mother knew the whole story. So I went to the house and told Arlene's mother the whole thing and waited.
1: That's a very interesting story, Ralph. A very touching story, I think. But why did you come here to tell it to me?
0: You don't know?
1: No, should I?
0: Well, ma'am, I love your daughter, and I want to marry her, and I think if I ask her, she'll say yes, but I can't ask her until I know it's all right with you. Please, will you? I mean, can your daughter marry me?
1: Why, Ralph, that's my first proposal in years, and I accept for Arlene.
0: Well, Arlene and I were married. We recently celebrated our 42nd anniversary. We've been blessed with 6 children and 18 grandchildren. I was saved in January 1955 and was employed at Wayside Cross Rescue Mission until I retired from that position in 1988. I served on the board of directors until 1994. I'm currently active in our church doing visitation to senior citizens like ourselves. I've seen many souls make professions of faith in Christ during my 43 years of salvation. There's only one man I pray that I might see and talk to again. One night at the mission, not long after my testimony was first broadcast on Unshackled back in 1962, this tall, stately gentleman walked in, looked me straight in the eye, and said,
2: "Mr. Brooker, I just heard your story on the radio. I just want to know. Is it true?"
0: "Yes, sir. It's true, every word of it. And the same can be true for you, too." "Lord, follow that gentleman, and with your infinite mercy and grace, lead him to that place where he comes to the end of himself and to the beginning of freedom from doubt and fear. Amen."
3: Friend Ralph Brooker has that wonderful assurance of everlasting life. The real Ralph, you see, is the man God always intended, not the nervous, insecure, drunken saloon frequenter. It is not true that in wine there is truth. If we want real truth, we must go to Jesus Christ, who says, "I am the way, the truth, and the life." So then, not in wine there is truth, but in Christ there is truth. The life of Ralph Brooker proves it. You see it, believe it, and take it for yourself.
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1: But one thing hasn't changed.
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the Bible Tones, helping to do what your alarm clock maybe didn't do, and that is sound. The alarm gets you up and rising as you are shining and rising with Dave and Rebecca. And this hope from Revelation 21, if there's one of those great verses of hope of the eternity that awaits us, he will wipe away every tear from their eyes, and death shall be no more, neither shall there be any mourning, nor crying, nor pain anymore, for the former things have passed away. Told you. I told you there was the hope.

0: Jay Stone Singers for you with the good thing on the Sound of Home. And I want to know, Rebecca wants to know, we want to know where in the world you're listening from
1: to you the know, Sound of Home. When I first started on the morning show a couple months ago, I was getting messages from people that were telling me what location in Arkansas they were listening from. Because I do talk about driving from Springfield to Little Rock a lot.
0: Right.
1: And I thought about that this weekend when I was driving down there. I thought, man, I wonder if I'm going to run into, you know, so-and-so from Harrison or so-and-so from Damascus. So let us know because, you know, maybe we'll run into you sometime at the gas station.
0: Well, we want to know where you are right now. Where are you listening into the Sound of Home? Because we're all over. We are all over the world. And, you know, we have a home place just like you do where we're all sitting down in the studio. We have that location. But really, this family of KWFC, the Sound of Home, is everywhere.
1: Everywhere.
0: So where are you? Where are you listening from? Fire up the mobile mic on the app and tell us your name, where you're from. Could win you some free music download.

0: Brian Free and Assurance, as long as I've got King Jesus. They're part of the big party happening over in Williamstown, Kentucky.
1: Kentucky.
0: Started a couple of weeks ago and going on for the next few weeks. That 40 days and 40 nights. Is that a fun theme for the Ark Encounter?
1: Come on.
0: It's like, it's so on brand. 40 days, 40 nights. You get it? And it's true, 40 days and 40 nights of great gospel music, Southern Gospel and CCM, some of our popular CCM figures, also going to be on park at the Ark Encounter, and we get to do it too later this morning. We are running on to Williamstown, Kentucky, get a hop on the bus with my four Calvary buddies, and off we go.
1: So when you say we, you don't mean like me and you. You mean
0: Calvary. I'd love if we had enough room on the bus, you'd be welcome to come along, but we're just gonna be jammed in there, us.
1: For you Calvary. Guys and all your wives really the heart of the quartet.
0: That's where we're going down. We're going down later today. We'll arrive later today and sing tomorrow at the Ark Encounter. That is pretty cool. It's a pretty cool opportunity. But you have Spark. They have this 40 days, 40 nights. They have other, of course, it's one of the great Christian attractions of faith. It would make sense if we would take the morning show over there sometime for a special occasion. So we're always open to that. If you're listening, y'all, we can carry the show. We can get there. I would love to. But on this go, I'll tell you what, I'm going to consider this a scouting trip.
1: Right. You have all the fun and just bring me back a photo and like a t-shirt.
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0: No matter if you're the up with a jolt type or the barely roll out of bed type, when you're with Dave and Rebecca, you're the morning show type. 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

0: It has been 1 year. 1 year since this sweet little monkey went viral. And the world fell in love with him.
1: Why? Just saying the word monkey makes you smile. what is it about the word monkey?
0: Well, his name is Punch the Monkey. And for whatever reason, his mom didn't want anything to do with him.
1: Poor
0: and then
1: thing.
0: The rest of the people in his little group.
1: Oh, I remember this story.
0: They didn't want anything to do with him. So I think he lives in Japan. His handlers gave him a little stuffed animal. And that became, and all you would see are these little images of this monkey cuddling his one little friend.
1: Oh, bless.
0: But you guys,
1: Punch.
0: He has
1: Is
0: made
1: he okay?
0: it. He's made it to his first birthday, and he has been accepted by the rest of the pack.
1: So he's got real family, not just
0: the
1: stuffy.
0: He's got the real family now, and the videos, the photos are adorable. Punch the Monkey, he will give you, there's hope, Dave. There's hope in the world.
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5: Your Sound of Foam forecast, a shower or thunderstorm may pop up today, but overall rain chances are pretty low. Mix of sun and clouds and low 90s and still pretty humid. Low 70s and some clouds for the overnight hours and then partly sunny on Thursday, but some showers and thunderstorms will be back in the afternoon, our high in the upper 80s. Rain looking likely on Thursday night, a really good chance of showers again on Friday. I'm meteorologist Steve Hamilton.

0: Can you guess the chapter? I'm going to read you the verse. I bet you're familiar with it. I bet you know. When I say, we know that in everything God works for the good of those who love him. Another way that I first memorized it was, all things work together for good. Mm-hmm. For those who are called. So we know that in everything God works for the good of those who love him. Do you remember what chapter that is?
1: I do not.
0: Romans chapter 8. Remember, all things work together for good. You'll always get the quote, you know, and usually your friend is quite, you know, quick to remind you when it's not great. When things aren't really great, they say, don't forget, all things work together for good. It's like, yes, I won't forget that. But right now, I'm just kind of just trying to get through the thing. But it is true. All things work together for good for those who love God.
1: You know, it's funny when you get these memory pop-ups sometimes on your phone.
0: Right.
1: And you think, you instantly know if that was a good day or a bad day.
0: Oh,
1: you know, a photo can really remind you. And then I was thinking about that just over the weekend. You know, you see these signs that say, you know, our best days are ahead, or these are the good old days. And I believe that to be true. I believe that anything that we've experienced, that God is using that knowledge and that wisdom as we go out, you know, we're still people on a mission. And so as each one of those things, those days, good days or bad days, they are all for his good.
0: Amen.
1: Yeah. So, Father, thank you for this day, Lord. Help us to be a people that look into others, Lord. Help us to look at a situation and just remind us that we don't know every detail of what a coworker is walking through, what a family member is walking through, Lord. I just ask that we would be kind and gracious to that, Lord, that we can look at people sitting at a red light or standing in a checkout stand and realizing that they've got so much going on in their life. And Lord, I just ask that we would be an encouragement to compliment and to just show the love and the light that you are, that you have blessed us with, Lord, that we would just be a people that tell truth and seek that truth more than comfort, Lord. And just help us as we go out through this day, Lord, to have those conversations, Lord, and encourage one another. And we ask this in Jesus' name. Amen. Yeah.

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0: If you had 5 days to enjoy the Southern Gospel Picnic, do you know what days you would want to go? You kind of want to know the schedule, don't you?
1: Oh, yes.
0: If we don't have it already posted, it's coming up like in the next few hours. But I think we're getting it ramped up. So you can have that schedule, that festival at a glance. The fan design is going to be downloadable on our website. So you can pick the days. So it was kind of unfair to ask you yet if you can't know for sure what days your favorite artist could be down there.
1: Yeah.
0: But those would be the 5 days. If I won the Silver Dollar City Southern Gospel Picnic Family Pack that we're giving away next week, you get 5 days to choose from. I know. I caught you out of the blue with all of this.
1: I thought when you were asking me the five days, you know, like, do I want to go to the park one day and just do the water rides?
0: Oh.
1: Maybe.
0: Okay.
1: Do I want to go to the park one day and just focus on food? Because I can't do food and the big rides in the same time.
0: Yeah.
1: Oh. Because I am who I am.
0: Because. because.
1: So yeah. You got options there. You can look at the schedule and go to the park based on your music, because that's what we're hyping right now.
0: Yeah.
1: But also, you got to keep in mind what adventures you're having in the park as well.
0: This is good. And I will tell you this from experience, that Southern Gospel Picnic time is an amazing time to catch rides, because the lines are usually typically short. Because
1: lines are shorter.
0: Everybody's listening to the concerts.
1: Food is really good.
0: School has started, so you don't have that crush of the crowds. And the fixins, the House of Chicken and Fixins.
1: Yes.
0: Southern, they always roll out. Sam, the head chef down there, always rolls out something special. Every year's got something different. And so Southern Gospel Picnic Experience is coming soon. Mm. And starting next week, we're giving away some pretty cool prizes. Family of four will get to go for 5 days of your choosing. And we're going to give you that 2026 Silver Dollar City refillable mug to take with.
1: Do you know how much cinnamon bread you could eat in 5 days?

0: In the news on this Wednesday, a cold case is no longer cold. Three men arrested in a Barrie County cold case that has been unsolved for more than 25 years is bringing new hope in Barrie County. Mark Scott, Bobby Scott, and David Scott are all charged in the 1999 murder of 14-year-old Justin Hocut. He was found dead near railroad tracks outside Seligman in 99. Investigators say a fresh review of the evidence and a new witness interview helped move that case forward. City Utilities in Springfield will receive a $3 million state grant to modernize Springfield's electrical system. That funding, along with a local match, will help replace aging utility poles and transformers to reduce power outages for the city people. Work is scheduled to start next year, with areas experiencing the most frequent outages receiving priority. That project builds on other reliability improvements already planned by CU. There's Look at News. I'm Sarah Forhetz.
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0: but talking about July 30th just being days away. Are there 30 couple or 31 sleeps, 30, days?
1: There's 31 days in July.
0: That is right.
1: And we got all the way through Friday, so a couple more days.
0: Well, if you are a local to our KWFC studio here in the Ozarks, you know that this week is Fair Week, kicking off on the 30th.
1: Big week, all kinds of people coming into Springfield, Missouri for the Ozark Empire Fair. How many years we've been doing this?
0: 90 years.
1: Wow.
0: That's a lot.
1: That's quite a history.
0: What was honestly that first one like, Dave?
1: You are terrible. Shame on you. It was nice. It seems like summers were cooler then. You are terrible.
0: Well, what I imagine is that the food has really changed a lot. You know, some of the things that the Ozark Empire Fair is known for.
1: Yeah.
0: Churros.
1: Churros, yeah.
0: And then the spring rolls, and then, of course, the turkey legs.
1: Is that what we're known for? I thought that was like Coney's and root beer.
0: No, it's gotten pretty big time.
1: Kind of bougie.
0: Lemonade is a big one.
1: And yeah, that's always, yeah.
0: Are you a fair ride guy?
1: I do, if you can afford it. I have to get a raise to afford the fair rides. No, I don't know as far as fairs go. I think it's probably competitive pricing if you're used to going to fairs. It seems to me you take a risk on the fair ride. Okay, because these are mobile things. They pick up and go. Uh-huh. They're not like, you know, riveted into the ground.
0: I see you as more of a games guy and trying to win that big stuffed animal.
1: Pegged me to the wall.
0: Yeah.
1: Yep. Yeah. I am a carnival guy.
0: Yeah.
1: I am that guy. And I have had success. I've had success. So there you go. If you're a fan of all things fair, they always come up with some creative foods. And maybe this next week we can kind of get into some of the confections that are available at the 90th anniversary Ozark Empire Fair. Big weekend, by the way, on Sunday, I think, is it Colton Dixon going to be down there Sunday night? Yeah.

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0: Gold City, and I believe, you know, that just worked out pretty nicely because the guy who wrote that song and the guys who sang that song are singing together this Friday night.
1: Ooh, where?
0: Gold City Quartet, Mark Mathis family, going to be singing at Hopedale Baptist Church in Ozark for the benefit concert to help Caleb Revis. And that is all this Friday night, 7 o'clock Love Offering Concert to get a glimpse behind the story. And why are we doing this? Why is that concert coming together? Why is Gold City traveling all this way, besides just to have fun and sing to you? You're going to have a chance to get the behind-the-scenes understanding of it all with Russ and Nancy this afternoon when the Mark Mathis family comes in to visit today, this afternoon. I think it's after 4 o'clock. I'm just don't hold me to it, but I think Mark Mathis family, I know we're going to come in and see Russ and Nancy this afternoon. So don't miss that conversation and don't miss the concert to help Caleb Revis' family this Friday night.
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0: Jordan Family Band, morning for the morning on. This morning shows you're shining and rising with Dave and Rebecca.
1: One of my favorite ways to talk about this radio station when, you know, when we're out and about in the community and we get to share what we do, we have the mobile app.
0: Right.
1: And that way, if you don't live right here in the Ozarks, you can take us and the Sound of Home wherever you go. But in that app, and this is what I want you guys to really get excited about, in that app, you can connect to our prayer line. And that is a great way to have a conversation with a coworker or a neighbor or a friend. Maybe you're a little uncomfortable about how to talk about faith or what you listen to on the radio. But within the app, you can share that, hey, you know what? There's a prayer line and it's available 24 hours a day, 7 days a week. And what I love about it is that you can text it, you can call it, you can save that number, and it's all right there in the app. So if you get the opportunity to pass it on, to pass on the Sound of Home to a friend, just remind them that, you know what, that's something that is always, always, always there for them.
2: A siren is more than a command for you to pull over. It's a cry for help and an invitation for you to take an extra 10 seconds and pray. There's someone who needs your love in the back of that ambulance.
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4: Your Sound of Home forecast, a shower or thunderstorm may pop up today, but overall rain chances are pretty low. Mix of sun and clouds and low 90s and still pretty humid. Low 70s and some clouds for the overnight hours, and then partly sunny on Thursday, but some showers and thunderstorms will be back in the afternoon, our high in the upper 80s. Rain looking likely on Thursday night, a really good chance of showers again on Friday. I'm meteorologist Steve Hamilton.

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0: Precious lady in gospel music right there, Lauren Talley with Walls. I get to work with one of them too, precious lady in gospel music. Actually, several of them here in the house.
1: There are.
0: But every morning I get to share this with you, the experience of shining and rising.
1: Have you heard, well, let me back up. I know you've heard of maternity leave.
0: Right.
1: You've probably heard of paternity leave.
0: Yes.
1: For the dads.
0: Right.
1: There is a trend happening right now, and I think it's pretty timely. It's called teen ternity leave.
0: All right, explain that to me, okay. Teen-ternity.
1: Where a parent is taking a pause in their career. Maybe they're reducing their hours.
0: Yeah.
1: Maybe they're trying to find a way to work from home, like do a morning in the office and an afternoon at home.
0: Okay.
1: But there's a need to be home more with teenagers. And I think, I think this is something that a lot of Americans could get behind. Our teenagers aren't really ready to just come home and spend a lot of time to themselves. I think it's still time to be an active parent.
0: There, no question in our culture, I see a need that, that parents have to be home more.
1: Mm-hmm.
0: Yeah. And to have, and I don't know if this is to your point, maybe it's a specific season of life or some circumstance of life. But is this something companies are now recognizing that need
1: it
0: for
1: is.
0: Parents to get?
1: It has become a conversation here in the U.S. A lot because, you know, it's we see so much happening on social media and kids spending so much time kind of being babysat by a cell phone. But this is what I know of being a parent right now. So many conversations are happening in the car. If I'm taking that kid to school and picking them up from school and driving them to dance class or driving them to, you know, a soccer game, that's when we're having a lot of conversations.
0: Yeah.
1: And I would hate to miss out on that. And I get it. Careers are important and salaries are important. But this is such a short time to be really invested and to make family a priority. And I know it's tough.
0: Seasons and circumstances.
1: Mm-hmm.
0: They don't last forever. But boy, when they roll in, that storm's rolling in, you got to be on the boat.
1: Yeah.
0: Man of the head. I'm just telling you, I think that's great. So what's it called? Teen-ternity leave.
1: Yeah.
0: Something to look into.

0: Tiffany Colburn and Joseph Habedank teaming up. Pretty powerful duo there with Then There's Grace on The Sound of Home.
1: Philippians chapter 4, verse 13. It's a pretty famous verse, right? Mm-hmm. It says, I can do all things through him who strengthens me. If you haven't been around a small child in the last week, let me tell you that our Sunday school teachers, our VBS teachers, our school teachers, that they're doing such a good job of speaking into these kids. Take a moment, if you don't volunteer in that part of church, at least high five the person who does. Yeah. Because I saw a little girl in the hallway the other day who was having a whole episode with the water fountain. Mm. Okay. Mm. And I was like, can I help you? Do you need any help? And she just looked at me and she said, I can do all things. And I'm going to need some help with this thing. And I just was like, yes. You know, if you think about how much the world is impacting our kids, right? But every time that we have the opportunity to speak truth into them and to see their little faces light up and to be that encourager to them, take that opportunity to do so. Because if you don't, friend, the world will. That's true, right? If we don't take the time to speak into them, to volunteer, to encourage them, if we don't do it, the world will.
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0: Down East Boys Preach Jesus on the Sound of Home. Want to say thanks to Judy and George. Well, I said Judy. Her given name's Judith and George. Okay, I'm just going with Judith. Although Judy, I think.
1: Judy.
0: She'd be familiar enough. You know, I'm talking like, you know, we're friends because we are.
1: Yeah.
0: We have a common love for a ministry that is making Jesus known to so many people, literally countless. We don't know how many. We can do Nielsen numbers and we can do streaming things, but you don't. How do you count the influence of something that goes worldwide? People check in on time to time, and don't ever get counted. We just don't. It's immeasurable. I think it's a legitimate thing to say, an immeasurable difference you're making in this world for the gospel of Jesus Christ. George and Judith, we love you. 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

0: In the news on this Wednesday, Springfield City Council is preparing to extend its partnership with the United Soccer League to continue exploring a downtown soccer stadium. The proposed facility would be built next to Route 66 Stadium, used to be called Hammonds Field, on a former quarry and landfill site. The city would pay up to $75,000 for some additional pre-development work if needed, if that agreement is approved. Council will hold a public hearing before voting next month. It's official. Springfield City Council has approved a 25-year tax abatement to help Andy's Frozen Custard build a new corporate headquarters in Northeast Springfield. The $32 million project is expected to create 16 new jobs while retaining 54 existing ones. Several proposed changes to the incentive package failed before the final plan passed on a 7-2 vote. Construction will include office buildings and a warehouse on a 10-acre site. There's a look at news. I'm Sarah Forhetz.
1: 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If you see someone in uniform today, thank them for that promise they've already made to show up for you.
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3: Here's how to phone forecast, a shower or thunderstorm, a slight possibility today. We're headed for the low 90s and still pretty humid with a mix of sunshine and clouds. Overnight, partly cloudy, low 70s, and then we're looking good on Thursday, except for some afternoon thunderstorms, mix of sun and clouds, and we're looking at upper 80s for the afternoon high. Showers a pretty good possibility Thursday night. Another chance of rain on Friday. I'm meteorologist Steve Hamilton.

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0: week's revival on The Sound of Home. Good morning. You're shining. You're rising with Dave and Rebecca.
1: I am highly caffeinated, just FYI.
0: I noticed you've been kind of marching in place over there. I said, well, I wish I had that energy this early.
1: So, just so the people know, you have the option here. You can stand, you can sit.
0: Yeah.
1: Sometimes I have to stand to get the wiggles out.
0: But when you do the cartwheels, that's a whole nother preparedness in the morning.
1: Tell us about some other options that we have.
0: You're talking about like award-winning options, like fan
1: yes,
0: award-winning options?
1: Yes, I
0: am. Are you pulling for Pat this year to get that coveted but just seems to always be out of reach favorite bass singer?
1: You know, I'm always going to root for the underdog. That's why we're friends.
0: How he's an underdog, I'm not entirely sure. But listen, there's just a little bit behind the scenes here.
2: I've waited tables. I've baked bagels. I worked for a trucking company one time.
1: That's a country song right there.
0: Right.
2: Name it. I've done just about everything you can imagine to pay for my singing habit.
3: He has not won favorite bass of the year yet, but he did win worst server award from Applebee's.
2: Yes. I was the worst server at Applebee's 4 years in a row. I kept spilling the rib platter, but... you do that when you're in those early days singing. You've got to have all these jobs to pay for the singing because the singing wasn't paying the bills. I bagged groceries at a Winn-Dixie. I mean, I have had just about every job you could possibly imagine. So I'm glad I'm settled in now on the one job I've got.
0: Well, sounds like you can't keep a job. So what that sounds like to me is you just had a hard time keeping a job. But Pat Barker, bless him. I'm going to just leave it there. He has earned his stripes. Mm-hmm. Pat has done all he can do to earn your vote for favorite bass singer. It's just one of the options. We're just encouraging you to go cast your vote because you got a couple days. Yeah, mm-hmm. two days. Friday's the deadline.
1: Do you think any of the other people that were nominated in your category have a list of other fun jobs? I mean, do you think anybody else in your favorite DJ category knows what the blue light special at Kmart is?
0: Right now you're speaking my language. Have they ever punched the blue light special at the Kmart? No. No, and I will submit that as Exhibit A is why you should cast your vote for me. Okay, fun. All the fun. Singing News Fan Awards. Truly, the vote does wrap up on Friday. If you're not a subscriber, we can help you out with that at kwfc.org.

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0: Legacy 5 on The Sound of Home. I'm not going to read the whole thing, but man, I stumbled upon this little poem, this little story about seeing the wolf and knowing the shepherd. So I'm going to read a little bit of it, and then we will link it later on social media. But it says, "The Diary of a Sheep. I saw the wolf today. He was far off, just watching. He seemed small, standing so far away. I didn't see the teeth I'd heard people talk about, but I ran close to the shepherd anyway. Even though it seemed there was nothing to fear, I felt better beside him. I felt safer, more secure, and when I looked back over my shoulder, the wolf was gone." There's a few other verses, so I'm going to skip down. It says, "I saw the shepherd today. Finally, the wolf hadn't devoured me the way I expected. He had toyed with me. He wounded me, torn pieces from me, but he hadn't expected the shepherd to come for just one sheep. The shepherd moved in quickly, and the wolf tried to convince him that I was too far gone, that I had doubted him, that I was no longer useful or a valuable part of the flock. And the shepherd, he didn't answer. He simply defeated the wolf without hesitation. Maybe he would leave me here. It was my fault. Maybe this was my punishment. I would simply lie here until I died. But then I felt his hands. They gently wrapped around me, and he lifted me onto his shoulders. The wolf didn't win, he whispered softly. And when he returned me to the flock, he dressed my wounds." Oh, can barely get through it. That's just a glimpse of it. And whoo, when we are reminded that we have a shepherd that will come for the one, I'm encouraged, friend. I know we can get through this next trial. Remember your shepherd. He protects you, he loves you, and he will come for the one.
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0: Brenda Rhodes, he's ready to come. I'm ready to go.
1: Quick question for you.
0: Yeah.
1: How many Silver Dollar City Southern Gospel fans do you have in your office?
0: Let's see. I think we started in 2008 divided by three. Got to be 20. Close to 20.
1: I wonder if anyone else has the Southern Gospel Picnic fans, the collection. I'm going to put this in your ear. Yeah. I almost want to give like a fun prize for that. If somebody can come up with the OG. Yes.
0: I would be willing to do something very, very special for somebody because I don't have the first one.
1: Oh, okay.
0: We gave them all away. And I don't have the first one.
1: I'm going to write this down as maybe something we talk about on social media.
0: Okay.
1: If we can find the original Southern Gospel Picnic fan.
0: Well, I would absolutely be interested in that. And why are we talking? Oh, because it's coming. Southern Gospel Picnic is coming. And very, very soon, in fact, right now, you can go get some of the information at our website, kwfc.org. You can register for some fabulous prizes. We're going to be giving away a family four-pack, 5 days. A five-day pass for a family of four, including the refillable 2026 mug.
1: Ooh, that's exciting.
0: I'm telling you, big time stuff. 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
4: Your Sound of Home forecast, a shower or thunderstorm may pop up today, but overall rain chances are pretty low. Mix of sun and clouds and low 90s and still pretty humid. Low 70s and some clouds for the overnight hours and then partly sunny on Thursday, but some showers and thunderstorms will be back in the afternoon. Our high in the upper 80s. Rain looking likely on Thursday night. A really good chance of showers again on Friday. I'm meteorologist Steve Hamilton.

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0: My spirited rendition of Yes and Amen by 11th Hour on the Sound of Home.
1: So times, they are a-changing. On our school list, some of the teachers at our kids' school have encouraged that as we buy new water bottles, that we step away from the Stanleys, which is a huge deal, okay, at school. Those big Stanley mugs. These kids are so hydrated. I don't think I had a full glass of water for like 12 years. But our kids, they
0: have a 48 ounce.
1: Yes.
0: Right?
1: Yes. And I thought the teachers were saying, please don't send the Stanleys because they might have the straw and spill and cause messes.
0: Okay.
1: No. The trend right now, please send your kids with clear plastic bottles, especially in junior high, middle school, high school.
0: Yeah.
1: Because some of the kids are hiding things in them that they don't
0: need. Oh, those crafty kids.
1: Okay, parents, here's just a reminder, okay? Kids see things. Kids see things. And it is up to us to be intentional and to pay attention. Now, you know, if they have a water bottle that you can see through or not, whatever. But lean into what your teachers are talking about just to know what's happening in schools, okay? I don't think they're sharing that information with us so that we buy a certain water bottle.
0: Yeah, don't turn away.
1: Yes.
0: Don't ignore. It's not, don't just because you don't want to know doesn't mean this is happening.
1: They're sharing that information so we have the conversations with our kids, our grandkids, our nieces and nephews about trends that are happening in middle school. So have that conversation. Take a good car ride. And talk about what you don't even want to talk about. Yeah.

0: That's the Irwins and the Redwoods. Now there's all kinds of precious words in the scripture. Mm-hmm. All of the words are precious, but there's something special about the red words. Mm-hmm. Doesn't mean the other words aren't important, but those red words, they hold a little more weight. When Jesus taught us how to pray, he said, "Our Father, which art in heaven, hallowed be thy name. Thy kingdom come, thy will be done on earth as it is in heaven. Give us this day our daily bread, and forgive us our trespasses as we forgive those who trespass against us. And lead us not into temptation, but deliver us from evil. For thine is the kingdom and the power and the glory forever. Amen."
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0: In the news on this Wednesday, a cold case is no longer cold. Three men arrested in a Barry County cold case that has been unsolved for more than 25 years is bringing new hope in Barry County. Mark Scott, Bobby Scott, and David Scott are all charged in the 1999 murder of 14-year-old Justin Hocut. He was found dead near railroad tracks outside Seligman in 99. Investigators say a fresh review of the evidence and a new witness interview helped move that case forward. City Utilities in Springfield will receive a $3 million state grant to modernize Springfield's electrical system. That funding, along with a local match, will help replace aging utility poles and transformers to reduce power outages for the city people. Work is scheduled to start next year, with areas experiencing the most frequent outages receiving priority. That project builds on other reliability improvements already planned by CU. There's Look at News. I'm Sarah Forhetz.
1: An officer's badge is more than a statement of authority. It's a promise they've made to step in front of harm and save your life.
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3: Your Sound of Phone forecast, a shower or thunderstorm, a slight possibility today. We're headed for the low 90s and still pretty humid with a mix of sunshine and clouds. Overnight, partly cloudy, low 70s, and then we're looking good on Thursday, except for some afternoon thunderstorms, mix of sun and clouds, and we're looking at upper 80s for the afternoon high. Showers a pretty good possibility Thursday night, another chance of rain on Friday. I'm meteorologist Steve Hamilton.

It's okay if you want to sing along to the sound of home each morning. Dave and Rebecca are singing too, but they promise to finish before they turn their microphones on. 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

0: This is the perfect song to talk about our friend Patricia.
1: Oh, yeah?
0: Patricia from Springfield. She is a More Than Music Mission partner.
1: Hey, Patricia Day.
0: Now, here's the cool thing. I don't know if she gives online. I don't know if she drives up here and gives to the station.
1: Every day, a dollar.
0: A dollar.
1: Puts a dollar on the front counter.
0: Side note, it's kind of like, do you remember in elementary school when they'd have those little vending machines for pencils or paper?
1: Yes.
0: And you'd put the quarter in, and then you'd have everything you need for the day. That's the vibe I'm getting from Patricia. She's like,
1: she puts
0: supporting
1: the dollar for every day.
0: Yes, she's bless supporting her. The tools that we need every bless. Day. And you can be like Patricia. In fact, right now on the KWFC mobile app, you can tap that give button and give safely and securely.

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0: That's Martin standing on the promises as you are shining and rising here on the Sound of Home.
1: You know, you made me talk earlier about school starting soon. We're going to talk about the tax-free weekend.
0: I made her talk about it.
1: You're making me think about school starting soon, which will mean summer is over. But here's the deal.
0: But we got to prepare.
1: If you have a few more, you know, family slumber parties, maybe having that granddaughter over. I know my kids live for a grand sleepover. But maybe you don't know which movies to play for these kiddos. Because, personally, we are in that tween season where they're not little bitties. You know, they're kind of out of the princess phase. But they're not ready for the older movies. Yeah. There is a mom. She has Instagram and Facebook called Teach, Talk, and Inspire.
0: Teach, Talk, and Inspire. Okay.
1: Yes. You can find her, and she has done the homework for us. She is letting us know which movies are appropriate for this set of kids we're talking. So like kind of the 8 to 10, and then she has some other recommendations for a little older kids. So, and I agree with these. This list right now, it's The Princess Diaries, The Parent Trap, Harriet the Spy, Ramona and Beezus, which is a really cute book. She also has a few little shows that are right now on Netflix. Just things that are safe for our kids to watch, and they're not too dramatic with like relationship stuff or teenage issues. So anyway, that do your homework. Have that slumber party before school goes back, and then you don't have those awkward moments where you're watching something that's completely inappropriate for a 10-year-old.
0: So the source to look up social media, Teach, Talk, Inspire.
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0: Oh, the weekend is coming when it's all free. It's just all free. Wait.
1: What?
0: Oh, never mind. I'm just trying to be a politician. It's that season, right? Because, I mean, next week is election time, and I'm just trying to get the votes as your contestant for favorite DJ. That's not all free, but it will be tax-free.
1: You're right. It'll be tax-free. And there is a whole list of things that are really helpful. I think if you need to buy a computer right now or some stuff for a dorm room, it would be August 7th would be the day to do it. But you're not wrong in that advertisement. In fact, I've already gone back to school shopping with the youngest. And there was a huge sign next to these big kickballs and bouncy balls that said free. And Violet was like, how many do I take? And that very little at the bottom that said buy one, get one free.
0: Oh, the bait and switch.
1: Yes.
0: But the time we save monies is next weekend.

0: perfect song for what I'm about to throw at you, Dave Taylor. When you are on the road this last few weeks of summer, take the app with you.
1: Well, I think I will do that on my trip today. I will take it with me.
0: Oh, that's right. You're headed to Kentucky.
1: Yep.
0: I know when I think about Noah's Ark, I think Kentucky.
1: Do you?
0: No.
1: Like nobody thought of that. Only Ken Ham. But he built a pretty good one over there. So, yeah, the app has been, I do use it when I'm on the road.
0: Right. You have direct connection to the music. You've got direct connection to the updates and the prayer line. That's really important, friends. Good. So if you need to share the app with a friend or a coworker, you go ahead and do that. And guess what? It's a free download.

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Billy Walker encouraging us to be lighthouse people. You know the, you remember the sermon Jesus said, don't be hidden under a bushel with your light. Let your light shine. Be like the city on a hill. Have you ever come up on a city at night and just, it's like, well, one that's built on a hill you see coming. This one, kind of not the illustration, but Albuquerque, New Mexico is built in a hole. So you're coming out of a mountain range, you're looking down. You're coming over a mesa from the west to the east, you're looking down. But when you get to that ridge and you come to the overlook of Albuquerque, New Mexico, it is one of the most amazing things in travel to just all of a sudden, I mean, it looks just the dark of night, and then all of a sudden, there's a city just right under your feet. One of my favorite memories of traveling is the city built on the hill. When I think of a lighthouse and I think of light, you know, this world's a pretty dark place. Pretty dark. My opinion is it's a little darker. I feel like in my lifetime, it's got notably darker. It feels like. Maybe everybody's had that perspective or that perception. But man, oh man, I'm going to encourage you to let your light shine. You have the hope. You have the light of hope in you, in Jesus Christ. Let that leak out. Don't hide it. Don't be ashamed of it. This world needs a bold church, needs bold believers to share and shine the light.

The Sound of Home with Carol Robertson. And yes, on this wonderful Wednesday at The Sound of Home, you too must keep on going. Sorry. But I'm going along with you. Thanks for taking us here from The Sound of Home along with you on your day.

0: Lauren Talley on the Sound of Home, telling it like it is. That's the only way for those of us who are trying our best to do our best. That's through Christ alone, allowing him to work in us and through us, despite us.
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Some glorious morning, they will come from all nations, from every generation. Side by side, they will march into the celestial city of Jehovah. And in perfect harmony, they will begin humming a new song. A song composed by God, arranged for His children. As the saved by grace approach the land of their dreams, the host of heaven will step aside. Even the angels will be silent. For they cannot sing this new song, for it is a song reserved for voices who once cried out for the Redeemer, those washed in the blood of the Lamb. Yes, these are the redeemed.

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I am Teresa Wisness, reminding us there is only one way Jesus. It's only his sacrifice that makes any difference. End of our lives, I don't care how many plaques are on our walls, how many degrees we have, how many sermons we've preached or songs we've sung, if it hasn't been covered by the saving blood, the sacrifice that Jesus made for us, it will not matter. God is not interested in what we gained, what we achieved, or what we did. If it wasn't in his name because of Christ's sacrifice, it's just stuff.

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0: 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The Wichita Wind Surge will visit Route 66 Stadium July 28th through August 2nd. The home series includes fireworks after Friday night's game, and team shirts and caps will be given out Saturday and Sunday evenings. Also in the month of August, Faith and Family Night is Friday, August 14th. 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

The Sound of Home, Karen Peck and New River, talking about that big, mighty God. We can get out and see the big, mighty sky, preferably after midnight the next couple of nights, Thursday and Friday night particularly, for a couple of clashing meteor showers. One is like a lot of this fast going swish across the sky before you really even recognize. You seem like, was that? Did I see that? Oh, yeah. Was that? I saw. No, what? Yeah. Have you done that? Like, I think I saw one. But there's also the slower Capricornids, I believe is what they call them. They're more like the fireballs that just kind of swoosh, and you get a really good chance to see those. They're kind of colliding tonight and tomorrow night and the next night, Thursday and Friday night. But it's also the waning full moon, so the sky is going to be kind of bright. So after midnight, try to find a dark part in your town safe, obviously. Maybe go to a national park and spend the night, camp out for a couple of nights, and just plan on getting up in the wee hours of the morning, like 1 or 2, and see if you can't see some of those pretty beautiful shooting stars. It's harder to see with all the noise and light pollution that we have now in the skies, and satellites up there can kind of be confusing too. You see something moving really slowly and you realize, oh, that's a satellite, not a shooting star, not an asteroid, not a meteor, but it's still a fun thing to do together as a family, and it's a good destination vacation. Let's go sky watching. It also gives you a really good opportunity to appreciate our big, mighty, very creative God.

Well, we're going to be on scene through most of the days of the Southern Gospel Picnic, whether it's with Rebecca and Dave opening up the whole shebang, Russ and Nancy broadcasting live from Silver Dollar City for the Southern Gospel Picnic. So if you plan on going, you can find the perfect tickets at kwfc.org for one event or for the whole week. And make sure as you're out there that you come and be intentional, because we would love to see you, find out what's going on, and hear about your favorite artists and what you're really enjoying at Silver Dollar City. And we're giving you opportunities throughout the next couple of weeks to also win tickets as well. I'll be sharing a little bit more about that in a few minutes.

0: The Sound of Home. I'm Terrace. I've got some nephews and nieces that are going into college, or a couple of grandchildren that are going to be there before too long, and talking to them about what they want to do, what they want to study. Most of them are going in with, I'm going to just get my general education. I know I have to declare a major and a minor for the scholarship purposes or whatever. And they do general stuff, which I think is pretty smart, because it takes a while to figure out what you want to do, who you want to be. But I've had some friends who wanted to go into psychiatry, study psychology, which, you know, the ology, the end of the word always means it's the study of biology, psychology. Psychology is a study of the soul. And if we go to Genesis chapter 2, verse 7, that's the first time that the soul is mentioned in Scripture. And then throughout the Bible, we see that God is building, repairing, growing souls. I mean, if ever there were a psychology handbook, it is in the B-I-B-L-E. It is designed by the One, written by the One for our good, that made us. The One that handcrafted our psyche, our soul, knows best what's good for us, and yet we'll spend thousands and hundreds of dollars. And I'm not knocking therapy. I love therapists. I love people who are our listeners. Some people just don't have anybody in their family to that listens to them, that will help them even listen to themselves. I appreciate a good therapist, but I hope that as we're listening to therapists and we're listening to counseling, that it's from godly wisdom based on Scripture. Because who better to listen to and to study from and to get better than the One who made us and knows how we're supposed to work from the inside out?
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The Sound of Home. My name is Terrace, and I noticed something interesting the other day. I had some fruit in the back of the refrigerator I forgot about, and strawberries in particular. And typically, I will rinse my vegetables or fruits off, and I will dry them on a good paper towel or one of my lint-free, formerly diapers, cotton cloths, those kind of things. And then I'll put them in a mason jar and put the top on. But, you know, even those can't protect stuff from bad going bad quickly, but or fruit going bad quickly. But I did notice that I had a bad green, icky, fuzzy-looking strawberry in the bottom, and every strawberry that was touching the icky strawberry was also getting icky. It's a good lesson in point, maybe to teach your kids when they're young, something like that, to show them, hey, you know what? You may be beautiful. You may be perfect and ripe and just right and colorful and great, but you stay around stuff that's bad. People that are rotting, that are choosing bad things, they rub off on you. Choose wisely, make good choices, find good friends, and yes, bring them to the house often. Our house was pretty much a revolving door from the time our kids were about 6 to the time they were out and driving at 16. And even then, I was grateful when kids would come over and just hang out. Even if my boys weren't home, their friends would come hang out. And I appreciated that because I got to know them. I got to know what they were about and hopefully had a good influence on them, especially for the ones that didn't have a great family. But to help your kids, encourage your kids, and insist even, if you have to, that they choose wisely and make good friends, good choices.

0: The Sound of Home with the Hoppers. I am Terrace. Oh, I was reading about a college professor who, it was a digital exam. Kids were allowed to use their computer. Several questions were asked, and in the questions, he embedded via AI white font on the white background so that the human eye could not detect it, but AI could. And so he posed the questions, and the kids that were using their digital devices were supposed to form an essay and turn it in digitally. 32 out of the 35 students used those questions, had ChatGPT formulate their essays for them based on the input that they put in with the questions. But what they did not know that as ChatGPT was reading the questions, it also read the one that they could not see. And the question was, throw the word Montezuma in the essay. Okay. You know, and 32 of the 35 children that used the ChatGPT feature didn't see that question, obviously. But what was really frightening is they didn't even read their own essay when they turned it in. Every one of those 32 kids that used ChatGPT, used AI to complete their exam for themselves or and write the essay, didn't even read the essay. So they didn't see this random sentence in there talking about Montezuma. It's like, what is that? That doesn't make any sense. If they'd reread their own work and checked it. So that's the scariest part about AI is we're just taking for granted that AI knows what it's doing, that it knows what it means, and it's working things out for us. And, you know, so not too many kids passed that class that year. And good for the professor to show, A, you can't count on anybody else, and B, you should always check your work.
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The Sound of Home with the Wisnitz. I'm Terrace. New day dawning, or at least a new afternoon in the middle of the week. It is and has been a wonderful Wednesday. And you know, so what if it's afternoon? So what if you miss the mark on Monday and Tuesday? We can still choose to change our point of view and our attitude. You're never too old. It's never too late. I was just reading about a lady in China who had waited until after she retired from work. So she's a senior citizen, and she decided, you know what? I'm going to learn to swim, finally have the time, and I'm going to make it happen. And not too far down the road, after she got her certificate for knowing how to swim, she saw somebody in trouble, grabbed a lifesaver. Yep, she dove in and saved somebody half her age. Once again, proving that we're never too old. If we got breath in our lungs, there's still stuff to do.

0: 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Well, you know what? You can hang out in the Hollow with us if you'd like to. We're giving away some pretty cool swag and lots of fun, even a five-day family pass to head to Branson for the Silver Dollar City Southern Gospel Picnic. 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
8: This is Max Lucado. God repeatedly pledges his presence to his people. To Abram, God said, "Do not be afraid. I am your shield, your exceedingly great reward." God told Joshua, "Do not be afraid. Do not be discouraged, for the Lord your God will be with you wherever you go." In the ultimate declaration of communion, God called himself Emmanuel, which means God with us. He became flesh. He became sin. He defeated the grave. He is still with us. In the form of his Spirit, he comforts, teaches, and convicts. Don't assume God is watching from a distance. Isolation creates a downward cycle of fret. Choose instead to be the person who clutches the presence of God with both hands. We can calmly take our concerns to God because he is as near as our next breath. And because the Lord is near, we can be anxious for nothing.

The Sound of Home. I am Tara. So my birthday is in the month of June, on the 6th of June, actually. And on my 18th birthday, we were moving from Virginia back to Massachusetts. My mom and I had an apartment there while I went to Christian school. My dad would come and visit as often as he could. And they made that separation so I could go to a really great school where I met my soon-to-be husband. And we were not engaged yet, but we were promised to each other. But he was traveling with a group and was on the other side of the country. And we got up really early on the morning of my birthday to pack up the house. We'd spent the whole evening the day before, and we'd gone to bed probably at 1 in the morning. So I got up about 6:30 and thinking, it's my birthday. And my mom says, I think we're going to sleep in a little bit later and we'll just get to it when we wake up. I thought, okay. So I went back to bed and forgot that it was my birthday when I woke up the second time. And it was about noon or so when I hear my precious nephew, whose birthday is today. So happy birthday, Jim. Glad you were born, because he was the only one who remembered about my birthday on that particular day. And I could hear him coming down the driveway. We lived at the bottom of a pretty steep driveway, and he's like, in his really crackly little 9-year-old, very off-key voice, singing happy birthday. And what a precious child he has been, and what a blessing to my life. And I'm glad somebody remembered my birthday. I imagine sometime during the day I would have eventually, but happy birthday to my nephew, and to anybody who's having a birthday on the 29th of July. Happy birthday to you as well.

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0: The Sound of Home. I'm liking our devotion today. It's a good reminder for those of us who know the Lord, and we know that we know the Lord, and we know that He knows what we're doing, and He knows what He's doing, most important of all. And when the things that He does that make no sense to us, or the seasons that we're going through that don't feel too great, it's a reminder to trust the hand of the Lord. Although we cannot always see the outcome or the reason or the situation that God's put us in, we may not see that it's a growing experience. It's a time for us to eventually look back and go, oh God, I see what You were doing there. Yeah, the verse today out of the Word for You today is Romans 8:28, which a lot of people love this verse. We know that everything God works is for the good of those who love Him. Hang in there, my friend. If it's a tough day, God's working things out. He's fighting on your behalf. Hold on to His promises. Hold on to your faith and trust the process, because someday you're going to look back and realize how much stronger you are because of the situation this day may bring you.
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The Sound of Home. I remember years and years ago when my youth pastor and his wife would share just homespun stories. They were a very frisky couple. They showed us a really good image of a healthy marriage. They weren't afraid to flirt in public, but they were also very serious with relationship and relationship goals for the kids that were in their youth group. And Sheila, the pastor's wife, has since passed and has been with the Lord for, gosh, I guess 4 or 5 years now. But precious people in our hearts, and I can remember stories that they would tell and how relevant they made them. And one particular story, Larry was talking about Sheila, and he was the handyman around the house. They would buy older houses and fix them up, but they were doing flipping long before it was a popular thing to do. And a lot of times she would be really aggravated because they get older houses and sometimes the circuits didn't work or the fuse would blow, and she was vacuuming the hallway, and she said, "Larry, the vacuum cleaner won't work again," and she's really frustrated. And he walked behind her on the way to the fuse box and realized that she just pulled the cord a little too far and it come unplugged. So she just plugged it in. And she said, "Oh," you know, instead of being aggravated, sometimes we just need to look and see, maybe we can fix this problem ourselves and before we get frustrated. But it also reminds me, as I was reading the devotion from one of my friends this morning online, that, yeah, God has power. God has so much in store for us. Jesus has given us his very own flesh and blood, and the same power that raised Jesus from the dead, God says, is ours. But you know what? We gotta plug in. We can't sit on the sidelines. We can't get just close enough. We can't hang out next to people who are plugged in and expect the power of their lives to empower us either. Or also, we have to be plugged in ourselves. And it's just a simple story, but man, powerful one too, literally and figuratively. Plug into the Word. Plug into a good church. Plug into some friends who will challenge you, push you, and encourage you.

sound of home. Now, there are some things we cannot take to the grave. I've never seen a hearse pulling a U-Haul, right? There are just some things that we aren't going to be taking with us. That's why I'm so grateful for friends who choose now, as they're working and making the most of every day, to, yes, love this ministry, but also to support this ministry. KWFC is just that. The Sound of Home is sponsored by individuals and business ministry partners who, you know, see the validity in sharing some of their finances to keep this ministry growing. Friends like Marty from Stratford, thank you, my friend, for your faithful support of this ministry. It's an extension of what you believe, and we are so grateful that you make it a priority to keep this ministry afloat and thriving and challenging folks to live a better Christian life and to find Jesus first and foremost. We can't do those kind of things without support from friends like you, Marty. So thank you so very much.

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0: It's going to be a big old full moon tonight, which is going to make for a really bright sky. We have our bedroom. Off of our bedroom, we have a little atrium, which is our sitting room, our den, and it's all windows. And when the moon is full, that room is very bright. We actually had to hang some, well, it had French doors on it, but we wanted to keep it open to the bedroom. So we took those off, but now I have hung darkening curtains to pull at night, because sometimes when the moon is really bright, it is super bright in our bedroom, so we like to sleep in the dark. So it might make stargazing a little bit difficult, added to the waxing. It's full tonight. It's waning starting tomorrow, getting smaller, that is. But tomorrow night and Friday night, great opportunities if you just get out there and kind of adjust your eyes to the darkness and kind of scooch around the full moon in your backyard time. It's a beautiful opportunity to watch some amazing stars up in the sky, because we have two different events in the sky that are colliding, hopefully not literally, but are going to be showing some amazing meteorites and shooting stars and all that kind of stuff. We've got some that are going to be like several an hour, really fast, small shooting ones. And then you get the really big ones that leave a little bit of a fireball trail to them. We have the Southern Delta Aquarids and the Alpha Capricornids. Those are going to be up in the sky. So it might be a fun way to kind of wrap up one of the things that you want to do this summer. Put a blanket out in the backyard or up on top of the picnic table and just wake the kids up at 1 o'clock in the morning, or your spouse, or just go out by yourself with a nice cup of coffee or hot chocolate and watch the shooting stars. Give yourself about 20 minutes for your eyes to adjust, and then watch the show that God's going to put on for us.
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6: A statue of Billy Graham now stands in the U.S. Capitol building. 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

takes about the same amount of wood and the same amount of time, I guess, to build a really big wall or a really decent bridge. And I guess we can choose just like our construction choices, whether we choose to make amends, to reach across, to build the bridges of kindness, of acceptance, of I love you, I see you, and I want to be your friend, rather than building a wall where we just block everybody out. I know that's a literal picture of a figuratively thing we should be doing. We should be building bridges, loving people where they are, and God willing, helping them become different people, because we too are people in progress, becoming stronger in our faith, kinder in our attitudes, nicer to folks around us, just because we have the joy of Jesus inside. Let's do that, like Carolina the band just said here at the Sound of Home. Let's build bridges today.

0: The sound of home. I am Terrace. What I need is to figure out how to get 62 pounds of clothes into a suitcase that weighs 50 pounds or less. Mark and I are heading out for a couple of weeks, having a lovely vacation that he has planned for me, surprised me with a couple of days after my mama passed. He thought he would just speed up the timeline for our European visit. So we're going to be out of the country and out of touch for a couple of weeks. I'm really looking forward to it, and it accomplished his purposes. I get my mind a little off of having an empty house now. We're living as, you know, older folks, what most people are as soon as their kids go to college, the empty nesters. We have always had people in our home. First year we were married, we had renters in the basement because we couldn't afford the house payment otherwise. And we've just always had somebody, be it our own children or missionary families or people that have been displaced for a while. We've just had an open door policy. And while we still have that at our house, people are taking advantage of it. But this is the first time in a long, long time it's just been the two of us. And the house is quiet and empty. And Mark, that'd be kind of fun. So we are going out of town, but I've got to figure out how to pare down and scale down what I want to bring versus what I need to bring. But you know, the temperature's fluctuating from 80 to 57, and then it's going to get down into the low 50s at night, and it's just in the rain and all the things. And you know, rain boots are they're heavy. But they do have a laundry machine. They actually have a laundry room on a cruise ship. I didn't know they did that. I knew you could send stuff out. I can't afford that. But they have a laundry room as well. So I'm trying to figure out what I want to wear two or three times. And hopefully I'll pare it down, because who can afford the extra baggage fee?
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The Sound of Home. I am Terrace, my daughter-in-law, and I have so much in common. I'm surprised my son married her because she's so much like me. And although I love my son, he and I are just really opposite ends of just about every spectrum there is. And she is so much like me. Maybe that's why I like her so much. She's been a really good friend. But her name is Adina, not a normal name. I'd never heard it before I met her. And quite often, she and I have the same issue when we order something and they ask for a name and I say Terrace and she says Adina. 9 times out of 10, we are going to get it spelled wrong on the cup. So a lot of times I'll just say T. T works. T is fine. And she'll often say D. D works. D is fine. And sometimes we'll get the letter T. Sometimes we'll get T-E-A. Sometimes we'll get T-E-E. Sometimes she'll get D-E-E, D-E-E. And I know, just, yeah, we try to keep it simple. But when it's spelled right, it's just like, wow, smart person.

0: Hey, whether you live near the water, maybe you're looking at the mountains, you're in the forest, or maybe you're on a walk-up third-story apartment in a dilapidated building, we'd love to know where you are listening from. Give us your city, your state, your name, and maybe your country as well, if you're not in the U.S. of A., where your Sound of Home ministry is located. 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It's also a pretty cool way to win some stuff throughout the weeks and months here at the Sound of Home ministry. But we would love to know how you found out about us and where you're listening from. We're going to be randomly picking some folks the end of this week and sending out some pretty cool music from some of our favorite artists. So we win by getting to know where you're listening from and how you came in contact with us, and you might be winning too.
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Bible says the one who loves his life will lose it, and the one who hates his life in this world will keep it for eternal life. If anyone serves me, he must follow me. Where I am, there my servant also will be. If anyone serves me, the Father will honor him.

0: 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Figuratively speaking, of course.
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I was listening to that song on the way to work this morning from Karen Peck and New River here at The Sound of Home. God gives good answers. Sometimes it just takes a minute to figure out, oh, that was a good answer. At the time, though, it doesn't always seem that way, does it? But as our devotion said today, Romans 8:28, God works all things for the good for those of us who love him and are called according to his purposes. So if we're walking with the Lord, we know they're his child. Maybe this season of who knows what we're going through. Everybody's going through something, right? But maybe we don't like it, but we need to realize that God in his providence, there is nothing that happens to us that Jesus isn't there with us. And it's always for our good too.

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0: The Sound of Home. My name is Tara. It's pretty cool that before I was around, President Eisenhower signed into existence, basically, the NASA program. It was authorized by Congress. I've been blessed to be able to watch a bunch of stuff. I can remember being really little and watching a TV be rolled into the classroom on, you know, a three-tiered metal stand. Those of you who are old enough to remember that you knew something fun was going to happen. And I remember watching the moon landing from school. I also remember doing some silly practices like get under your desk in case there's something strange happening in the sky. Some weird things that we learned in school. But I'm thankful for NASA and for the pictures we've had from space and the exploration. I don't know how valid it is that we're trying to colonize some of these planets to live on. This is the Earth. This is the world. This is my father's world. And I know he's got a specific reason and a time and a place for everything. But I don't know how I feel about inhabiting space. If it's, how much is it going to cost, and is it worth it, and could we do a whole lot more to maybe improve our climate and our waterways and all the things here with that kind of crazy money?
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The Sound of Home. My name is Terrace, and I when my kids came down and brought all the grandkids for the last week of my mom's life, and man, what a blessing that week was before she passed. Mom says, thanks for having my funeral before I was gone. She said, I got to see everybody and hear what they had to say, and I got to bless them and pray with them. And it was just it was a wonderful, difficult, but wonderful week. But I bought tons of, well, I got 4 boxes of popsicles because it was buy one, get one free. And I have 8 grandkids, and you know, they were adult popsicles made with real juice and, you know, pretty healthy for you. And gosh, we had a whole box left over, and I have discovered that I like popsicles still too. So I'm going to go home in a little bit, have a cool popsicle, get some, enjoying with the kids. Maybe plan on watching some stars this weekend out in the backyard, or you know, taking your lawn chair outside and reading a book out there. Enjoy the sunrise or the sunset. So much good things to do that cost you absolutely nothing. I mean, you don't even have to buy the popsicles. You can make some lemonade and freeze it. Have a great afternoon. Stay tuned for Russ and Nancy. We'll see you tomorrow.

0: The Sound of Home with Russ and Nancy. When you raise your kids and they leave home, whether it's for college or maybe it's their new career and they start their new home, and you're like, oh, I'm so proud of you. Bye-bye. See you later.
1: You start remodeling their room and turn it into the craft room. And
0: so many things that you can do once they have flown the coop. But then you get a call that says, Mom, Dad, I need to come home for a little while. What do you do next?
1: Well, I mean, I would think, you know, as a parent, it's like, you know, okay. I mean, you know, okay. Maybe you talk about it a little bit, get a better understanding of what's going on, and if coming back home is not the fit, then you say, I don't know.
0: Really?
1: We've got the whole craft room going now, and so...
0: That is a very good question, and there is not a clear answer. Because yes, you do have to have some qualifiers.
1: Mm-hmm.
0: You need to know the need, because if you just, you know, have that open door policy, are you enabling them and not letting them, you know, get out there and do their own life? So I guess we would love to know your input. What are your thoughts on this whole thing, letting the kids come back home after they're grown and been living their own life? Do you let them come back, or do you put stipulations on it? I don't know. Text us 800-658-0353.

0: KWFC, the sound of home. We are Russ and Nancy. Homesteading has become a trending thing. I hate to call it that because it's really just people getting back to doing life the old ways.
1: Yeah.
0: And they want to be able to grow their own food and raise their animals and things like that.
1: And I don't know a whole lot about it, but it does seem economically, once you get going, it does seem like that would be something that would be good. I don't remember the last time we bought eggs.
0: Right,
1: you know,
0: true.
1: So,
0: it's been great.
1: Yeah.
0: But there are tricks to the trade that many of us have forgotten, and we're needing to learn them again. Like with the garden and with, a lot of people are doing above ground gardens.
1: Raised bed things.
0: Uh-huh. Coffee grounds can be really good for some plants. Because it has nutrients. And I don't mean the kind fresh out of the grocery store. I mean, once you've brewed them, it can be really healthy for plants.
1: I mean, anything from house plants to corn.
0: But it's one of those things, how do you put it on there? How much do you put on there? What plants is it good for? There's so many questions that need to be answered with that. But I guess the first thing is the knowledge of these things you don't have to just throw away.
1: Right.
0: They're good for something.

0: 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We are Russ and Nancy. I got a little throat issue going on today, but
1: he's got that deep voice.
0: We're gonna make it through. Yeah, I sit in the back row of the choir today. Here doing what we love to do, and the fact that you help make it possible is pretty awesome. That your financial support of the ministry of KWFC, it changes lives. I mean, you know what it does to your life. Just think about everybody else is listening and how that song hits at just the right time, or that Bible verse, or that opportunity to help out in the community just makes a difference.
1: I love the fact that when the family gets together, it just reinforces the whole

0: sound of home thing. Because we all are working together to forward the mission, and that is to connect people to Jesus. Just like Rebecca.
1: Yeah,
0: Rebecca is from Blue Eye, Missouri, and she gives a gift to support the ministry of KWFC. Rebecca, thank you.
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0: The sound of home, that is Shout by the Allens. We are Russ and Nancy, and not hitting on all cylinders today, and I cannot wait to get home. There's just something about, I mean, I love what I do, love the people I'm working with, and great to hang out with you, but getting home is going to be even extra special today because it'll just be like, ah.
1: Exactly. I think a lot of us feel that way once we've gotten off work and we get in our cars and we switch on the sound of home. It's just something that feels comfortable. Well, this whole place that feels like home, we want you to think about that a little bit. What makes something feel like home? See, if you can answer that question, you could win passes for your entire family, well, family of four, to go to the Southern Gospel Picnic at Silver Dollar City.
0: And these are passes for 5 days.
1: Yeah.
0: Entrance into Silver Dollar City, as well as the 2026 refillable tumbler.
1: Yeah. You can go enjoy the park during Southern Gospel Picnic, enjoy the concerts. If you get a little parched, we got you covered.
0: So share what home means to you and enter now at KWFC.org. 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
2: We may see a few showers or storms over the next couple of days. We will dry things out, at least for Saturday. Isolated showers, a few thunderstorms through the overnight. Will drop down in the low to mid 70s. Expecting to see a few isolated showers or storms Thursday. A high will be in the low 90s. That heat index, that feels like factor, closer to 100. Isolated overnight showers and a few thunderstorms Thursday night, mid 70s. And then some showers and scattered storms for Friday. A high right around 95 degrees. I'm meteorologist Sally Russell.

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0: 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We are Russ and Nancy.
1: In the book of Romans, chapter 12, verse 1, Paul says this, "Therefore, brothers and sisters, in view of the mercies of God, I urge you to present your bodies as a living sacrifice." God's mercies. And that may be one of those church words that we even use, we hear all the time, and we nod and maybe even amen, but do we really understand what God's mercy is? The big picture is the fact that we don't get the punishment that we deserve. He fixed all of that, sending Jesus, giving us that opportunity. He paid the price for our sins, and we've got that opportunity for eternal life. We've got to receive that gift. We've got to receive that mercy and let, you know, God be, you know, in charge of our lives. And that's how we approach God. That's how we approach life. It's God, thank you for another day. Mm-hmm. Thank you for another day of opportunities, and I pray that I take full advantage of them. Thank you for your mercy.

0: Good stuff from Steve Lab on the Sound of Home. We are Russ and Nancy. So you raised your youngins. You got them out in the world. They're doing okay until something happens. I don't know what. And so they ask if they can come back home. What will we say to them? Now, we're going to know what's going on in their life, so we can immediately say, you know, yes or mm-hmm. no, not going to happen. But there are some, if we take a moment, there are some pros and cons that we have to look at, and we got to balance because we're good parents.
1: Right.
0: We don't just enable. We want to be healthy.
1: And I think overall, I think that, you know, if our children are in a bind, are in a situation mm-hmm. to where they do feel like they need to come home, that you know, we haven't stopped being parents.
0: Right.
1: You know, we haven't stopped being mom and dad. So giving them, or being that safety mm-hmm. net for them, I mean, that's kind of part of who and what we do as parents.
0: Exactly. They've got to know that coming home is always possible, but it means we're going to help them get back on their feet.
1: Yeah. They still have to pick up their socks.
0: Yeah. And don't leave your shoes in the floor.
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your Sound of Home forecast. Chance of seeing some showers, a few isolated thunderstorms early, then partly cloudy skies overnight will drop down in the low to mid 70s. A splash or dash shower or storm on Thursday with a high low 90s, a heat index approaching 100. Isolated showers and thunderstorms on Thursday night, mid 70s. Showers, a chance of storms on Friday with our high on Friday right around 95, and then sunshine low to mid 80s Saturday. I'm meteorologist Sally Russell.

0: KWFC Revival. That's Gary Peck and New River. Kids, they don't come with an instruction book.
1: But they should.
0: They should. And I still, I think I've told you before that we were getting ready to go home with our firstborn, Caleb. And the doctor came in, gave us final instructions. And it was just like, okay, we're going home. I guess there really isn't a instruction manual. I mean, those words came out of my mouth.
1: It's like, what do we do now? What is this? And honestly, that's how most new parents, I know our children just had their first a couple of years ago, and it was like, what do we do? We're afraid we're going to break it. But it's okay. It's okay to feel like that. It's okay to feel like you're just winging it.
0: Yeah, because, I mean, that's almost kind of the way it is, because most parents of newborns, when they're honest, they really don't have a clue of what they're doing when it comes to parenting, you know?

0: Jeff and Sherry Easter with the Archers on the Sound of Home. It's called Sunshine on a Cloudy Day. We are Russ and Nancy. Many of the things that we throw away, we really should be using.
1: Well, I don't know. Maybe some.
0: No. Think about all the, because we use K-cups for our coffee every morning. You might do that well, and you just take the pot out and you throw it away. What if you set that to the side, let it dry out, and use it for your plants?
1: Yeah.
0: It's good for them. Yeah. All right. Same thing for your eggshells on those eggs that you eat for breakfast every morning. Yeah, that's really good for your plants as well.
1: It helps add calcium.
0: Yeah.
1: I don't know. I sound like I'm showing off, but yeah. And you work that into the dirt, and it's something good for, it's a good nutrient.
0: It is. And it helps keeps like bugs and slugs and stuff like that away from your plants. It's amazing the things that we throw away. If we would learn to compost, like, you know, have the big compost pile where you can mix dirt and stuff in there. This is the best fertilizer ever for your yard, for your garden, for everything.
1: For your tomatoes.
0: But it's learning how to do it.

0: God's family. We are adopted into his family when, mm-hmm. when we accept Jesus Christ as our Lord and Savior. We have a huge family because of that relationship. And I love it that we can help each other.
1: And it's pretty neat, too, that you use the phrase family or the picture of family, because KWFC is family as well. 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
0: James and Barbara, thank you.
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Triumphant on KWFC, The Sound of Home with Saved by Grace. I was sitting here thinking about family and how family is not just those that you're born into. There's also family that you just become a part of. And like with

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1: 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Inhale through your nose. 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
2: Okay.
1: Breathe in a little bit more. Hold it and then breathe out.
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0: The Sound of Home with Russ and Nancy, along with the Wisnitz. It's only by the blood. It's good to spend some time in the city. You just kind of walk around and take it all in. I remember the first time I went to the big city. I went to Fort Worth, Texas.
1: That's a big city.
0: Downtown, and they had tall buildings, and it was just, I felt like, remember that show, That Girl, when she's walking and just looking up and all that, you know, just having fun in the city. There's one particular city. They don't necessarily have any tall buildings, but it's a lot of fun, a lot of things to do, a lot of good food. In fact, something a little extra special coming up August 27th through the 7th, September the 7th.
1: Yeah, it is a pretty cool time when you walk through the city and everyone says, hey, how you doing? How can I help you? And you get to hear some amazing Southern gospel music. It's Silver Dollar City, and it's a Southern Gospel Picnic, and it's happening August 27th through September 7th.
0: The Sound of Home is going to be there with Dave and Rebecca, shining and rising on opening day, and then Nancy and I will be there the following week. Love to see you stopping by. Do you have your tickets yet?
1: Yeah, but you can get them at kwfc.org.
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3: We may see a few showers or storms over the next couple of days. We will dry things out, at least for Saturday. Isolated showers, a few thunderstorms through the overnight will drop down in the low to mid-70s. Expecting to see a few isolated showers or storms Thursday. A high will be in the low 90s. That heat index, that feels like factor, closer to 100. Isolated overnight showers and a few thunderstorms Thursday night, mid-70s. And then some showers and scattered storms for Friday. A high right around 95 degrees. I'm meteorologist Sally Russell.

0: EWFC, hang in there. Help is on the way. That is Gold City. They're going to be part of a very special concert coming up Friday night. Gold City and Mark Mathis family helping out our good buddy Caleb. It's going to be at Hopedale Baptist Church in Ozark. Doors open at 6. There's no ticket required, but an offering will be received. So it'll be a fun evening helping out the family.
1: Romans 12, verse 1 says, "Therefore, brothers and sisters, in view of the mercies of God, I urge you to present your bodies as living sacrifice, holy and pleasing to God. This is your true worship." And you read that and you go, wait a minute, what? Now, in the Bible, a sacrifice usually means something. Something is going to have to get on the altar and they're sacrificed, for the sin of somebody else. I'm like, no, wait a minute. You want me to sacrifice myself? No. God is not asking us to harm ourselves or to do anything like that. See, Jesus did that for us. He's already taken all the pain and suffering of sacrifice. He did that for us. The living sacrifice means, God, I realize what your son did for me. So because of that, I want to give you my time, my choices, my words, my plans, all those kind of things. We are to give ourselves to him and to glorify him in everything that we do. Are we perfect in it? No. Are we going to work each day to get a little bit better? Yes. So now we just got to ask ourselves, okay, God, what part of my life am I still keeping for myself and need to give it to you?

0: us of Happy Dank on the Sound of Home with Ain't That the Truth. We are Russ and Nancy. Earlier today, we were having a conversation with Rebecca, the other host of the morning show is Dave and Rebecca. And we were talking about when you get that second pet. Uh-huh. It's like the first pet is like, you know, your precious animal. They do everything with you and for you, and they're just devoted to you, and you think, I'm just going to get another one. This is sweet. They need someone to play with, and you get another one, and they are crazy.
1: They have no brain.
0: Something happened, and they're like, I don't have to be the responsible one, and I'm just going to live my life to the fullest. That's what we have with Russ's dog, Momo.
1: Good old Momo.
0: He's only like, I don't know, 7 months old now. Mm-hmm. He is Dachshund and a Heeler mix. Both dogs' breeds don't have full brain cells. So when you put them together, you get Momo. Today, Russ had to leave super early to get into work, and I was there. So Russ is his human. I am the spare. And the idea was to leave Momo outside. And then when I got up, you know, I would do the feeding and all that kind of stuff. Momo wasn't having it.
1: He did not like that at all.
0: He was first causing a little ruckus, you know, crying and whining and all that. And then he decided to open the cat door in the door from the garage to the house. No, I don't mean like he found a way to open the latch. He busted through it.
1: Yeah, it was kind of remnants of that door. It had the covering on it, but it didn't slow him down much.
0: Busted through it, jumped the gate, ran into the bedroom, got in his cage, and politely went back to sleep. And we are left with a gaping hole that somehow we're going to have to Momo-proof.
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8: Ozarks weather. Your Sound of Home forecast. Chance of seeing some showers, a few isolated thunderstorms early, then partly cloudy skies overnight will drop down in the low to mid 70s. A splash or dash shower or storm on Thursday with a high low 90s, a heat index approaching 100. Isolated showers and thunderstorms on Thursday night, mid 70s. Showers, a chance of storms on Friday with our high on Friday right around 95, and then sunshine low to mid 80s Saturday. I'm meteorologist Sally Russell.

0: The Sound of Home with Russ and Nancy getting out and taking a drive now that the weather is getting a little cooler is kind of nice. Russ and I were able to get on a side-by-side and go riding out in the field. And I was going a little fast, you know, and I wasn't really, you know, looking around. But just out of the corner of my eye, we saw 3 deer. I mean, like, mm-hmm. we were close on them, mm-hmm. too.
1: I think that was the mama and the baby deer and maybe Big Brother or somebody that was
0: yeah. yeah. They were kind of hiding in the trees. And it was just so cool. It's fun that, you know, we have, you know, deer on our land and we can kind of watch them grow up.
1: And the funny thing was the look on their face was about like the look on my face the way you were driving that thing.
0: Oh, now, come on. But tonight there might be some really good viewing of more deer because it's a special full moon.
1: Big full moon. They call it the buck moon. And they say that it's going to be like at its fullest peak around 9:36 Central Time.
0: Oh, so yeah. If you have the chance, step outside and take a peek at that buck moon and maybe even see some deer.

0: KWFC, we are Russ and Nancy. Not as active as I should be on the old exercise spectrum. In fact, if we're honest, we probably all could do a little bit more, dig a little bit deeper. And apparently, we literally pay for our inadequate physical activity to the tune of about $192 billion a year in healthcare costs. That's as a nation.
1: Wow.
0: Yeah.
1: Because we don't get up and go to the gym or just go for a walk, you know, for half a mile or so, we are costing ourselves because we're not as healthy as we should be. That's kind of hard to swallow.
0: And, you know, sometimes they say in certain situations, you find that silver lining, and it helps you deal with the situation a little bit. Well, the riding lawnmower has been out of commission for a while, and I've been having to use the little push mower that we had, not really designed to cut yards. I just got it, you know, to kind of cut in around the edges and stuff. But I've been able to get my steps in.

0: helping cure road rage since, well, they just started this thing. So let's say it'll make a difference on your drive now.
1: Russ and Nancy on KWFC.

0: The Sound of Home. It's the Isaacs. We're Russ and Nancy. David lives in Springfield, and he may not be able to outrun a speeding locomotive or jump over a tall building in a single bound or be able to change clothes really fast in a phone booth, but he's still a super dude with what he does and the way that he supports your KWFC.
1: I love that. See, we are a family. We all come together to help this ministry grow and to reach even more for Jesus. And because David gives financially to support the ministry, he is leaping some pretty tall buildings. So David, thank you.
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1: Who listens better, AI or your spouse?
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0: The Sound of Home, that's Doug Anderson with Keep On Shining. We are Russ and Nancy. We had one home as a family until now. We raised our children in Alabama. I mean, like, we moved into that home, I think it was 3 weeks before Caleb was born.
1: Mm-hmm.
0: So
1: it was close, yeah.
0: Yeah, that's the only home our children knew, and coming home meant going to the house on Robindale Drive. For them, that will always be home to them.
1: Oh, yeah, yeah. That was one of the questions that Josiah, our youngest, asked when we were talking to them about moving. He said, what about the house?
0: Yeah, I mean, it's like, yeah, we wanted us to keep it or something. It's like, for them, they have memories in that, mm-hmm, house. They have that wall that they busted down, or you remember when we set the yard on fire. Those memories made it feel like home.
1: That's what I was going to say. Maybe it's memories that make a house feel like a home.
0: Maybe so. We want to hear what you think makes a house a home. What makes it feel like home? Your answer could get you headed to Silver Dollar City for the Southern Gospel Picnic.
1: It's coming up at the end of August, and we're going to be giving away two family getaways, a four-pack of passes to the Southern Gospel Picnic. Now, when I say passes, it's 5-day passes.
0: Mm-hmm. That's a pretty big deal. And we're going to get you some of those 2026 Silver Dollar City refillable tumblers. So while you're enjoying there at the day for the day, you want to get something to drink. Mm-hmm. We're going to make sure that you and your family have things to drink, all just for telling us what makes a place feel like home.
1: So share what home means to you and get entered now at kwfc.org. KWFC.
2: We may see a few showers or storms over the next couple of days. We will dry things out, at least for Saturday. Isolated showers, a few thunderstorms through the overnight. Will drop down in the low to mid 70s. Expecting to see a few isolated showers or storms Thursday. A high will be in the low 90s. That heat index, that feels like factor, closer to 100. Isolated overnight showers and a few thunderstorms Thursday night, mid 70s. And then some showers and scattered storms for Friday. A high right around 95 degrees. I'm meteorologist Sally Russell.

0: breaking loose on the Sound of Home. That's Week's Revival. Chatted with JJ just the other day. They got lots of things coming on the horizon. We're excited about that. Hey, we are Russ and Nancy.
1: They're going to get to sing at Dollywood.
0: I know.
1: How about that? So then, my friends, because of God's great mercy to us, I appeal to you. This is Romans chapter 12, verse 1. Offer yourselves as a living sacrifice to God, dedicated to his service and pleasing to him. This is the true worship that you should offer. God wants you. God wants me. God wants us.
0: Mm-hmm.
1: I was scrolling through, and one of my friends had posted a picture, and it's a picture of a guy, and he's like holding his heart, and he says, this is all I've got.
0: Hmm.
1: And it's Jesus on the other side saying, well, that's all I want. Give him what you've got. I don't have anything. You've got you. You are created in an awesome way, and you can do things that I've never even thought of doing. You can create. You can talk with people. You can pray for people. You can make sure the hymnals are arranged correctly in the pews. There's something that you can do. And it is a good act of service. But it's not in the doing. It's not what you do that is the worship. But it's the how you do it. Do you do it 100%? Do you do it just because mama said to? Your true worship is what you bring to God on a regular basis.

0: PWFC, waiting on you. That's Ashley Franks. We have a lot of things that are laying around our house. One of those are bananas that are just turning brown and turning brown and turning brown. But I've been kind of looking into these different things that you know, we have around the house that maybe we just discard that we could be using to help our plants, help the garden and stuff. And the peelings from bananas and oranges and things like that are beneficial to our plants, even so much to where, like, if you've got kitty cats that are getting in your flowers, you can take orange peels and bury them in the dirt, and it gets rid of the cats.
1: There was a lot of things that you know, I've learned in growing up living in the country, but I did not know about the banana peels and citrus peels being able to be, you know, helpful to your garden. I know that you can compost those kind of things, and it really makes the you know, fertilizer and good nutrients for it. But, yeah, today has been a learning experience.
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your Sound of Home forecast. Chance of seeing some showers, a few isolated thunderstorms early, then partly cloudy skies overnight will drop down in the low to mid 70s. A splash or dash shower or storm on Thursday with a high low 90s, a heat index approaching 100. Isolated showers and thunderstorms on Thursday night, mid 70s. Showers, a chance of storms on Friday with our high on Friday right around 95, and then sunshine low to mid 80s Saturday. I'm meteorologist Sally Russell.

0: With Russ and Nancy, we often say that we're doing life together with you, and we love to share when family is going through some ups and downs. Tomorrow, we're going to be able to share with the Mark Mathis family. They've been going through some ups and downs for sure with Caleb. Caleb is Mark's son-in-law, his daughter Bobby's wife, husband. Yeah, sorry about that. I was a little backwards. And Caleb just went through a big battle with brain tumor, cancer, chemo, all the things, and his struggle.
1: Still fighting.
0: But we're gonna chat with them about all the ups and downs and the struggle, and we're gonna see how God is doing some amazing things.

0: God of the breakthrough on the Sound of Home. We are Russ and Nancy. Songs like that get us through the day. Mm-hmm. We need to hear these kind of songs. And thank goodness we have a family of givers that say we want to support the mission of the Sound of Home. We want to make sure that it's there for the next person and the next person. One of those precious souls is Patty from Battlefield, Missouri. She gives to support the ministry of the Sound of Home.
1: Patty, thank you for what you do to support this ministry.

The Sound of Home, reminding you that God is living today. That's the Wisnitz. We are Russ and Nancy. I don't spend a whole lot of time out in the garden, but I am very supportive of my wife who does. And I enjoy the cucumbers that she grows, and I can turn them into pickles, and I enjoy those pickles. And it's kind of neat that we've got things around our house that we would usually discard, don't think we would use that or need that could come in handy. Mm-hmm. With

0: in your garden because your husband likes to make salsa. Yeah, when he's working on those, keep the hot pepper seeds and those tops that you cut off that you don't want to blend up.
1: Mm-hmm.
0: That is really good to put in your garden. It works as a wonderful pest repellent.
1: Oh.
0: Yeah, you mix it in with some water and you can like spritz it on your plants. Yeah, them bugs ain't going to get on that.
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0: Lauren Talley on the Sound of Home with Walls. We are Russ and Nancy. Coming up at the end of August, August 27th through September 7th, is Silver Dollar City Southern Gospel Picnic. So many amazing artists. The ones that you hear on this station, you're gonna be able to see live in person playing at theaters just like all over the place, all over the stages in Silver Dollar City.
1: Yeah, all over the place during the day. And then at night, we all get together for the Southern Gospel Nights at Echo Hollow Amphitheater. All sorts of artists there throughout the week. KWFC is going to be there. So that begs the question, what about you?
0: Are you going to be there? Yep. Get your tickets at kwfc.org.

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1: You never know what you're going to get.
0: Russ and Nancy, doing life together with you on KWFC.

mark 1,000 times, and somehow that would only be the start. If I know me, I could fail to trust you, Lord.

0: The Guardians on the Sound of Home, and I Know You. We are Russ and Nancy. Oh, Nancy.
1: Yes, dear.
0: 56,000 of these animals served during World War II. What are they?
1: See, I'm a-thinking.
0: Okay.
1: It could be dogs or it could be horses, but I'm thinking horses probably was World War I, not II. So that leans me towards dogs because they could be good, you know, service animals. So I'm going to go with dogs.
0: You need to set your sights a little higher. Carrier pigeons.
1: Seriously?
0: Yep.
1: Wow.
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0: 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That's yes and amen from 11th hour.
1: Therefore, brothers and sisters, in view of the mercies of God, I urge you, present your bodies as a living sacrifice, holy and pleasing to God. This is your true worship. Now, why is it that the idea that worship is only the singing part of church? Well, now, why is it we think that way? We think that we have the worship part of the service and then we have the sermon part of the service, when really the whole thing is an act of worship. The whole way we live is an act of worship. What we do when nobody's watching is an act of worship, or should be, because that whole obedience thing, that's whether anybody's looking or not. We need to be living a life totally pleasing to God, and that is our true act of worship.

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